watching screens, getting high. Girl, you keep it so fly with your sweet honey buns. You was there when the money gone, you be there when the money comes. Off top, I can't lie. I love to get blowed. You're my little sugar.

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Fall in love like I'm a fiend, but then I pull out and say,

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You don't know me, but I got news for you. I came broken, ego issues, my head is swollen. I got a

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On the program tonight, I'll be featuring contemporary jazz, and we're going to start off with an album called Precious by Kayori Kabayashi, and the first selection is called Great India.

You just heard Kayori Kabayashi doing the selections Great India, Tanabata, and Organic Relation, taken from the album Precious. Next up, it's Kaiko Matsui with her album White Owl. The first selection is called Across the Sea.

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We just heard Keiko Matsui doing a session called Across the Sun, followed by Doll, the title track of the album White Owl, and Moonlight Sailor. Now we turn to Ken Navarro, and the selection we'll listen to is entitled The Challenge.

We just start Ken Navarro with the selections, The Challenge, Just Like That, The Time. Today we just heard four selections from Ken Navarro, including The Challenge, Just Like That, and Did You Have That? Did You Hear That? Now we turn to Kevin Eubanks. The album is called The Messenger, and the first selection is the title track.

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You just heard Kevin Eubanks doing the title track of his album The Messenger, followed by one called 420, then JB and Ghost Dog Blues. Next on the program is some music from an album called Stories in Color by Kevin Jackson. The first selection is entitled Confidential Obituary.

We just heard Kevin Jackson doing the selection's Confidential Obituary, followed by Mr. Barista, Acid Cowboy, and Levitation, taken from the album Stories in Color. The final featured artist tonight is Kim Scott with his album The Rite of Passage. First selection is called Landscapes.

You've been listening to Contemporary Jazz here on the Jazz Kaleidoscope with yours truly, CJ Cool Jazz Jackson. You just heard Kim Scott doing the selections Landscapes, Block Party, and Golden, taken from the album Rite of Passage. With that, we come to the end of the program. To hope you enjoy the music and feel free to join me again next Monday for more jazz on the Jazz Kaleidoscope. We'll leave you with a fine selection coming from Kim Scott, and this one is called Sweet Obsession. This is CJ Cool Jazz Jackson. Wish you good night. Bye.

This is a love that withstands time, space, and matter forever. Forever's a mighty long time. Here we are decades later. The sentiment is still the same. Listen.

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0: is what it is, devil like who she's a whole different animal. 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

Good night, good morning, good day, good afternoon, good evening to you, wherever you are, whatever you're doing, however you listen, with whomever, on whichever continent, crater, crack, crease, crevice, or corner of the earth. It is good to have you with us this morning here on Malcolm Live. We're coming to you live from 98.1 Hot FM, NCN Studio, Zone Stretch Avenue. And it's the first Tuesday in this month of July. It is Tuesday, July 7, 2026. My name is Malcolm Ferrier, in studio with my brother Selector Madams. We'll be here with you until around 9 a.m., God willing. Certainly hope you had a great night's rest. If you had to work, you'll get some rest as early as possible, and you're all ready for today's and this week's activities. Yes. Good afternoon, namaste, sabon. Bonjour, kuna mokan, kuti mokan, buenos dias, bon dia, mugandan, umaga, Malcolm Khan. Ni hao. Manin, neighbor, manin. Stay with us.

0: For all your fresh roses, visit Nisha's Floraland. Nisha's Floraland, time 6 hours 26 and 26 seconds. Let's get into some of the local news. We definitely can't cover all. We don't have that much today for you. Guyana's UN rep pledges stronger push for peace if elected UN Secretary General and vows to get the needle moving on resolving global conflict. While acknowledging the complex geopolitical realities underpinning conflicts around the world, Ambassador Carolyn Rodriguez Burkett says she's committed to advancing efforts towards peaceful resolutions if she's successful in her bid to become the next Secretary General of the United Nations. The Guyanese diplomat, who is seeking the prestigious post after being nominated by the government of Guyana, made the remarks during a recent interview with the newsroom. Guyana needs more truck drivers, mechanics, tradespeople. We've been saying this all along. As the economy expands, PSC executive member says, Guyana's rapid economic expansion has created an unprecedented demand for workers across multiple industries, leaving businesses grappling with a growing labor shortage, according to executive member of the Private Sector Commission, PSC, Timothy Tucker. Speaking on the Starting Point podcast on Sunday, Tucker said the country's booming economy has generated employment opportunities well beyond the oil and gas sector, driving demand for skilled and semi-skilled workers in construction, transportation, mining, agriculture, and other industries. Tucker said we have a labor shortage, noting that employers are finding it increasingly difficult to recruit workers to fill available positions. Among the occupations experiencing the greatest demand are truck drivers, mechanics, electricians, plumbers, health and safety officers, and quality control specialists. And let me add in masons. Yeah, you do need masons right now. UG reopens applications for selected programs for 2026-2027 academic year. You can check it out. It goes selected degree, diploma, and certificate programs from July 8 to August 7, 2026. The university announced that the second application phase is specifically intended for programs where spaces remain available and is expected to benefit students who were unable to apply during the initial application period, as well as those who recently sat the Caribbean Secondary Education Certificate, CSEC, and Caribbean Advanced Proficiency Examination, CAPE, and are awaiting their results. The Constitution Reform Commission invites public proposals for changes to Guyana's constitution. And the Constitution Reform Commission, CRC, has launched a public call for written submissions as it begins the process of reviewing Guyana's constitution, inviting citizens and organizations to propose changes they believe should be considered. So members of the public have until December 31 of this year to submit written proposals for constitutional reform. According to the commission, the review will examine a broad range of issues identified in the CRC Act 2022 while remaining open to additional proposals from the public. All submissions be clearly labeled written proposal on constitution reform. So what are they looking for? They consider proposals relating to electoral reform, including the composition of the Guyana Elections Commission, the method of appointing its chairman and members, and its jurisdiction over national registration and the electoral process. Other areas of focus include measures to strengthen economic, social, and cultural rights, preserve the independence of the judiciary, safeguard public funds, and promote integrity in public life, improve the effectiveness of the National Assembly, and enhance the capacity and functioning of the local government system. So that is what you need to do. So the CRC has instructed that all submissions be clearly labeled written proposal on constitution reform. Submissions must include the contributor's full name, address, email address, and other contact information, along with a scanned copy of a valid photo identification. Proposals may be delivered by hand or mailed to the office of the secretariat on the fifth floor of the Constitution Reform Commission building, 211 Camp and Lamaha Streets, Georgetown, or submitted via email. The commission notes that individuals whose submissions require further discussion may be invited to participate in face-to-face consultations. I have a few that I will send in, and I'll be writing to the commission. Yes, I have a few that I think we could work on. Regional leaders to chart shared vision for responsible AI in the Caribbean. They are, as artificial intelligence rapidly reshapes economies and societies worldwide, the Caribbean Telecommunications Union, CTU, in partnership with the University of the West Indies, UWI, St. Augustine and AI Innovation Center, will host the inaugural Caribbean AI Forum 2026 from July 23 to 24 under the theme AI for Caribbean Transformation, Governance, Innovation and Resilience for a Shared Digital Future. The forum will be held at the University Inn Conference Center, the University of the West Indies, Trinidad and Tobago. I like how y'all team very long, man. Before you don't discuss the team, the time for the conference up already. And that's about it, I believe, for some of the local stories, not all.
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I guess the holiday yesterday still got you feeling as though the weekend ain't finished. School closed for the majority of children. I know different arrangement. You know, do be careful. Let them know, don't go and get away and go and swim and them thing when you're going to walk. You know? Let them be very, very careful. Whoever looking over the children, let them look over the children and not up on TikTok all day. You understand me? Yep. That is how it's supposed to be. You're looking children, you're looking children, you're looking your phone. For all your fresh roses, visit Nisha's Flower Line. 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
1: 6 hours 45, that's a quarter to 7 on the dot here in Ghana. Let's take a look at some of the international news. Marine Le Pen's moment to truth. Marine Le Pen is about to find out whether or not she can run for the French presidency in next year's elections when a Paris appeal court decides at 12 hours 30 BST whether to uphold an embezzlement conviction against her. She has already run for president 3 times and came second to Emmanuel Macron in 2022 and 2017. But this time she tops the polls with 10 months to go before the vote. If she does not run, her young Lieutenant Jordan Bardella will stand in her place, so the verdict could have far-reaching consequences for France. So this appeal verdict will decide Le Pen's political future and in effect fire the starting pistol on the presidential race. The first round is on the 18th of April and the runoff is on the 2nd of May next year. Le Pen was barred from holding public office for 5 years on March 31, 2025, when a court found her guilty of embezzling €1.2 million in European Parliament funds to pay her own party employees from 2004 to 2016 instead of parliamentary assistance. Le Pen was a member of the EP from 2004 to 2017. She was also given a 4-year jail term, 2 suspended and 2 to be served at home with an electronic tag. Le Pen was found to have either approved or have tolerated the fake job scheme, and the verdict ruled her out of the 2027 elections. Okay, let's see what's going to happen in France. Cuba hit with nationwide blackout. Cuba suffered a nationwide blackout on Monday as it faces an ongoing energy crisis, and that has been worsened by an effective U.S. blockade on fuel shipments. We take this one from CNN. Cuba's energy ministry said the national electrical grid had suffered a total collapse. The country's grid operator said it is investigating the cause. No need to investigate the cause, bro. Just get gas. Energy Minister Vicente Della Olevi said officials were working to restore energy and that they've already activated emergency microsystems that power vital services. Cuba has experienced several nationwide blackouts over the past few years as the country's aging electricity infrastructure struggles to meet demand. At least 18 people have been wounded after 2 explosive devices went off in the Syrian capital Damascus as French President Emmanuel Macron visits the country. Syria's Interior Ministry said 4 police officers were among those wounded in the blast, state news agency SANA reported on Tuesday. Television footage showed plumes of smoke rising above the city, and other footage shared online and verified by Al Jazeera showed a vehicle on fire. Okay. An Al Jazeera correspondent said the blasts occurred near the Ministry of Tourism and a hotel where Macron was meant to be staying during a visit to the capital for talks with his Syrian counterpart Ahmed Al-Shara. Macron's office said the president, who was on his way to meet Al-Shara, did not hear the blasts and the visit continued as normal. Over in the Gambia, Gambian mothers fear for their daughters as court wears FGM ban. As the Gambia Supreme Court prepares to rule on the country's ban on female genital mutilation on Wednesday, survivors say the decision could determine whether their daughters remain protected by law or face the same trauma they endured. Yes. So what's happening over there, actually, you have to go through. The case before the Gambia's Supreme Court has become one of the country's most consequential constitutional challenges, reopening a debate over religion, culture, and women's rights. It follows Parliament's rejection in 2024 of an attempt to repeal the 2015 law banning FGM. The ban criminalized the practice, carrying penalties of up to 3 years in prison and life imprisonment, where it results in death, but enforcement has remained limited, allowing the practice to continue largely in secret. So FGM, female genital mutilation, is where they use blades and all different thing to cut at a young, sometimes babies, a young woman's private part, removing parts of it, because they say certain parts give too much feelings that make people promiscuous because they want the nice feelings. So they cut and they disfigure young women. FGM, it's called female genital, as the name suggests, mutilation. Zelensky to press NATO for air defense systems after intense Russian strikes. Ukraine president plans to use the NATO meeting in Turkey to urge Kiev's allies to deliver the air defense systems it urgently needs to protect it from escalating Russian attacks. So I thought NATO got your back and Europe got your back, and them giving you the Vladimir Zelensky's call for help rings with extra intensity after Russian missiles rained down on the Ukrainian capital twice in less than a week, crashing into blocks of flats and killing more than 50 civilians. I thought you said Russia is losing the war and Ukraine is winning this war. The media needs to stop the nonsense and just report what is happening exactly. The Ukraine is being destroyed back to dust. Exactly. Russia isn't losing any war. So the summit in Ankara will also be a chance for Zelensky to hold a crucial meeting with Donald Trump and press home his case that Russia's brutal attacks are a show of weakness, not strength, and that Vladimir Putin should be pressured into talks towards a dignified peace. You see, you sent a letter, Zelensky, asking to meet them, and the letter, you were disrespecting them in the letter. You understand? You cannot do that. And here now you talking. You're saying that the intensity that the Russians are firing at your country now is because Russia is weak. How are you going to be weak and doing what they're doing? You understand? Admit that it's way beyond you. You understand? And there needs to be talk. You got talk. If you don't meet and talk, nothing could move, because peace is it. You need no more war. You understand? So the brutal attacks you're saying is Russia's show of weakness, not strength. You got to be crazy. You understand? You got to be crazy. Oh, and by the way, they haven't targeted Zelensky as well. God forbid. China sentences official to death for taking $325 million in bribes. A court in eastern China has sentenced a former city official to death for taking more than 2.2 billion won in bribes over 30 years. That's $325 million. Yang Yulin, who served in various positions in Nanjing City from 1993 to 2023, was also convicted of embezzlement, abuse of power, and money laundering, with his ill-gotten gains amounting to one of the highest in recent years. The 69-year-old exploited his roles to help others secure engineering contracts, land transfer, and financing in exchange for money and valuables, said state media. Yang was investigated as part of President Xi Jinping's anti-corruption crackdown, which has cut through military ranks and high-level banking, among other sectors. And I think that's it for the international news. Just some of them now. 98.

0: You seen what a senator from Paraguay said? Because Kylian Mbappe scored and now we behave? Yeah, this woman is, she start chimping out. You understand me? Yeah, she crashed out terribly. French soccer star Kylian Mbappe is at the center of an international uproar after Paraguayan senator posted racist remarks about him following France's World Cup win over Paraguay. The controversy began in Philadelphia July 4 when Mbappe scored on a 70-minute penalty to lift France to a 1-0 victory. After the final whistle, a photo of Mbappe celebrating in front of Paraguayan goalkeeper Orlando Gil quickly spread across social media. Paraguayan senator Celeste Amaria, a member of Paraguay's Hershey Party name, Liberal Radical Party. What do you expect from her? She posted some pretty wild remarks about the soccer star. She called Mbappe a brute, claimed he grew up sucking on coconuts instead of breast milk, and said the most educated creatures he knew were chimpanzees. She also said Gil should have given Mbappe the middle finger, adding that she does it in the Senate and nothing happens. On Instagram, Amaria called Mbappe a colonized Cameroonian pretending to be French. She described him as resentful, newly rich, arrogant, and ugly, and complained that Paraguay's players did not slap him after the match. Mbappe responded, calling Amaria a despicable woman who is unworthy of her office while defending Paraguay's national team. He said, "You do not represent Paraguay, the country which has sweated passion and honor throughout the competition." The man hits you with the high arse. You understand? Mbappe said her recklessness and brazen racism had caused the world to forget Paraguay's historic World Cup run. Yeah. He called her an incompetent woman who gives the worst possible image of her country and vowed not to let people like her spread hatred unchecked. Well, the French Football Federation condemned Amaria's remarks, and French president, they've written to their Paraguayan counterparts demanding that she be investigated for a formal hate crime. Yeah, Stan, yeah, maybe it's called the Ninja Turtle, but we don't mean it in a derogatory way, not like that. You understand? Yeah, she's just, it's good when people like that expose and talk how they actually feel. I love when they do it here in Guyana too. Some people just get the clothes in a bunch. I don't. Come and talk your racist stuff so I know exactly how to deal with you. I don't want to be under the impression that you're not racist when you're a raging racist. I would like to have such information. It would be very useful in the way I treat you and in the way I respond to you. Especially when you start with your nonsense. Yes, Tommy.
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6: With the news at this time, I'm Kristen Josiah. Good morning. Children awaiting life-saving heart surgery could soon receive treatment in Guyana, with the government aiming to begin pediatric cardiac surgeries within the next 2 months. President Dr. Finali says the Ministry of Health has been given a two-month deadline to prepare for the procedures using the country's newly acquired robotic surgical technology. The Ministry of Agriculture will today distribute relief checks to rice farmers during a ceremony at the National Track and Field Center in Lenora Region 3. The initiative forms part of the government's continued support.

0: gather students from across Guyana for an immersive learning experience aimed at strengthening their knowledge and interests in science, technology, engineering, and mathematics STEM. Now in the region, the death toll from Venezuela's twin earthquakes has risen to 3,535, authorities said on Monday, while nearly 18,000 people remain homeless more than a week after disaster struck the capital and nearby coastal areas. And internationally, the family of U.S. conservative activist Charlie Kirk came face to face on Monday with his alleged killer as prosecutors laid out their evidence for the murder case against Tyler Robinson, 23, in a preliminary hearing. Kirk, a key Trump ally and founder of youth organization Turning Point USA, was fatally shot on September 10, 2025, as he spoke on the campus of Utah Valley University in Orem, Utah, kicking off an intense manhunt. And that's the news to the moment.
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2: Clock workers, you should be at work by now. If you're not, you're late. 8 o'clock workers, let's get going. And wake up, wake up, wake up, wake up, wake up, sleepy heads. You gotta wake up. Time to get out of bed.

Have you noticed the trend in the US, what they call teen takeovers? They always get a nice name for banditry and robbery, where mostly black teens come together and thousands of them just go in a mall and do all sorts of stupidness. Then fights break out, gunshots are heard, people get shoot, people dead. Well, they had one this past weekend in Raleigh, North Carolina, and they're thinking whether to impose a curfew for minors following a series of shootings and chaotic events over the Independence Day weekend, in which several fights broke out and 9 people were shot amid a series of teen takeovers across the country. Yeah, and the mayor said, you know, she's grateful for the actions of the Raleigh police officers in response to the situations of juvenile violence. Well, go down Florida and see what they're telling them. They say, if you come out and play you as a teenager and you want to act like a criminal, they'll treat you like a criminal. And then they're going to treat your parents like aiding and abetting a criminal. They're charging parents as well. Not only children. You understand? Talking about teen takeover. Teen criminals, man. Come on. Don't let me be forced. It's like if, let me say, 10,000 teenagers from Guyana just run in one of we mall and start breaking up and picking up thing and all them thing and it's called a takeover. It's not takeover, it's banditry. You understand? Yeah, so that's what they're fighting over there right now. Yeah. I see they were calling for the Balogun, the footballer, to not play the game to protest Trump. Just because Trump made a call and FIFA reversed the decision by the committee, they calling on him to not play the game. A man must give up his choice, his career, the biggest moment in his career, for you and your little bit of low-life politics. People don't play them game there, bro. You know why I always talk about that? Because we have the equivalent over in Guyana here. Some people hate the president so much that they wish for Guyana fail, just to say he's a failure. I ain't talking about hate. You think they hate the president as much as they hate the vice president? It's a toss-up. But some hate Vice President Jack Dio so much, they rather Guyana burnt to ashes than anything he does be successful. Even if it's going to benefit them, the children, the family, the neighbors, the loved one, the friends. They don't care. You understand? Some people rather everything bad that could happen to we country happen to we country just because the party that they support is not in power. That is nano politics. That ain't politics. That's stupidity. When you become your own enemy, when you shoot yourself in the foot, this is what they depend on. We depend on though. Get up and push your body. If you gotta do 2 jobs, you gotta do 3 jobs, do it. Now when you could do it and you got the strength to do it. Nobody tell you no stupidness. Not for them there in America or another country to walk in 3-4 jobs. Not for them left as manager here, sir, and turn security over there. Not putting down a security person. I'm just telling you. You understand? And then especially you trying for get your piece of land and put up your cottage and then your children gonna walk and help you improve it and they gonna become a mansion 2 generations down the line. They mean why you do that? They living in somebody's basement up in New York. You see enough of them can't carry away the living when you go there. They gotta come and meet you somewhere and they got the most to talk about the government this and the government that and the government always the horror and the terror. And if you hear all the Guyanan over there, boop, boop, boop, boop, boop, boop, boop, boop, boop, boop. Why did they return them check what Trump sent to them? President Trump, why didn't they give back them check and send them in one of their money there? Them people living upon welfare in the US, them people up on Section 8, got people paying the government paying the rent and food stamp and them thing, and them people come and telling you, don't take a turnkey house. Not all, some of them.

0: If I could get a turnkey house, for sword right now, I take it.
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0: Because I care not and think not of myself alone. I got children.
1: I'm not alone. 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And this crippling depression. I thought I learned my lesson, but I threw out my phone.
0: Answer you, take a turnkey. I near you.
2: Yeah.
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0: And it's time for us to look at pixels, right?
1: You know you stopped me dead while I was passing by.
0: We're gonna check the images and we go countrywide. And we start with one from the Guyana Times.
1: Ooh, you make me wanna try.
0: It says intersections of heroes highways to be fitted with traffic lights.
1: Say, dance for me, dance for me, dance for me, oh, oh.
0: Let's get reading. You said this, you said it, could never ever say that we on the shore here and we boring. Let's go. Intersections of Heroes Highway to be fitted with traffic lights. Motorists traveling along the Heroes Highway will soon benefit from improved traffic management with the installation of traffic lights at several major intersections, including the Mockahurst-Stelling Junction. The highway, which has traditionally been managed by traffic ranks during periods of heavy congestion, is being outfitted with traffic signal infrastructure as part of efforts to regulate the flow of vehicles and enhance road safety. What is a long sentence there, bro? Traffic Chief Assistant Commissioner Mahendra Singh told the Guyana Times on Monday that the traffic lights are intended to improve traffic management along the roadway. He explained that like any major roadway, the highway requires traffic signals, road markings and signs to guide motorists safely through intersections. According to the traffic chief, the traffic light system will assign priority to road users traveling in different directions, allowing them to proceed with greater order while exercising due care and caution. He explained that the installation of the traffic signals forms part of broader infrastructure improvements aimed at enhancing traffic management and the overall efficiency of the roadways. Yeah, I agree, but I can go. No, the president spoke about smart traffic lights. You understand? That use cameras and capture what's happening in real time and adjust the timings for each color on the traffic pole. So let me tell you this. Yaga set it right. If you only set it right, you can't cause confusion on the Heroes Highway. You got to set it right. You can't give the same time. Well, you said it's going to be different timings for vehicles traveling in different directions. I love that. So when you get blackout, what's going to happen? Is the setting going to remain when the power come on back on the traffic light? What is going to power the traffic light? Is it hooking up to GPL? It hooking up to solar? It got its own power generating source? Because when the lights go and it come back on, it got to come back on with the same setting or we in trouble? You understand? If you put 10 seconds for coming out of Mocha Road onto the Heroes Highway. You can't put 10 seconds for the Heroes Highway going straight up or down. It got to be far more. You understand? Yes, it has to be. And now you can see different pockets of thing happening out there. I understand it needs to have those because sometimes it's very difficult and dangerous, may I say, to cross, especially if you got to cross both carriageways of the Heroes Highway. You understand? You're going straight across. You're just turning into one from the same side of the road that you're on. You know? So, like if you're going from Hurst-Stelling, you got to go all the way over to Mocha. You got to cross double. So, it's four lanes you're crossing, as well as the median space there. So, that is very challenging sometimes. You have to stop and all of that, and it becomes a bit reckless if the person coming in the opposite direction is not careful. So, we do understand. But your timings are going to matter. I certainly hope you've stood there all these months. You've been out there almost a year on the Heroes Highway. Well, more than a year on the Heroes Highway. And you've taken data that shows how many seconds you need in the morning to come out of certain intersections. How many vehicles are there usually. And how many seconds would do on the traffic light. And how often you need to have it changed to allow the intersections to come on to the Heroes Highway. If you haven't done that, then you need to go do it before you put in the traffic lights. I'm going to tell you because it's going to be a mass of confusion out there. Haven't you noticed our roundabouts work efficiently? Much better than traffic lights. You want to put a traffic light across the river at the western end of the Jagdeo Bridge, we got a roundabout and see what's going to happen there. Madness. Yeah, star me. Total madness. Let's take an actual look at the pixels and see what we're seeing this morning for those that are working. Diamond is beautiful, a wonderful shot we're looking at there. Dry road, but there is some water. The off the road shoulders, they need to cut a drain there to drain that into the trench there. And then backfill that piece there. Exactly. A woman in a pink and a black, pink top black. Oh, it's a raincoat. Black, all over black, scampers across the road. Whilst one wearing another all over black. But she got on a pink, she got on black, hot and all. She waiting for the traffic. Hands akimbo, facing the no U-turn sign and waiting. There goes a silver looking car, a silver looking minibus, a motorcycle, a canter followed by another minibus, and a pickup followed by a minibus, then a white car, and she's just waiting there. Let's see when she's gonna cross. We're gonna take a few seconds here and see if anyone is gonna stop. Not only because the first idiot looking for make a U-turn or the no U-turn sign this good Tuesday morning. Where is the traffic rank when you need them? The Ghana police force absolutely should be out there. You'd catch a lot of them and they would stop doing this nonsense. There you go, make a U-turn. Yes, you in the dark colored black looking whatever stretched out vits or whatever, and still the woman ain't get for cross up to now. She got her umbrella in Sean, she put it behind now like she gonna sit on it while holding it up. Watch the style there. Under she bottom, she put it and she holding it behind she back now. Let me see when she's gonna attempt to cross here. And cause I know nobody can collect and she the position she just stand up there right there. There goes a white car, there goes a silver looking car, two motorcycles, 4x4 passes, a white colored probably cream or it's dirty car, another canter, another motorcycle, two cars, a brown and a gray. This looking, I don't know. Let's see if she's gonna make a run for it now. She looks left, she looks right, and she retreats. Oh my gosh, she never go to school and learn. You look left, you ain't gotta look right in this instance, unless somebody coming up the run, the one way. There she goes, scampering across. 1, 2, 3, 4, 5, 6, 7 long strides, and she's across the road. Wonderful. Throws the umbrella on her shoulder, and like if you're walking into a war with an axe on your shoulder, and jumps into a minibus immediately. You understand me? Have a safe trip to work.
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0: The Harbour Bridge isn't showing us anything this morning. We do apologize. Some of them is just trip out. The Jaguar roundabout seems to be dry, not wet. The Giant wasn't out exercising this morning. And I can see the traffic moving much better this morning out there. Now, difficult it is for police officers to be at every intersection, every morning, every afternoon. It stretches the traffic department very thin. They could be looking at people that are doing stupidness on the road right there. At UG Road, is that our friend out there? I don't think so, but the traffic is being merged back onto the southern carriageway of the Rupert Craig Highway at the UG Road intersection with the Rupert Craig Highway. You got turn left, see your belly, how big it is. Then we're gonna know if the normal police officer, yes, you look so, or you've been walking on this belly like you get a little abs, my boy. Yeah, star man, yeah, look as rotund and as. Yeah, but look out for the police officer doing a great job. Shout out to all the officers around. Reading up, officer is out. Couple fools parked, stop over the line. And the police is directing traffic there. The cones are out as well. Reading up doesn't paint a nice picture this morning. Quite a bit of garbage on the road there, as we can see. Police officers are a bit down to this side towards the camera than he usually is. But anyhow, it's rolling there. A bit more traffic over that side. At the DSL junction, is quite normal. Upper Tooston, the police officer is out there. Yes, he is slim and trim in the middle. Definitely can't step back too much or go forward because vehicles pass very close. At the western end of the Jack Deere Bridge, around about there, you can see the uniformed officer in the khaki standing there, legs apart, hands to the side, like a strong man. You understand? Just looking over, police doing the usual job. We take the images from pixelsgy.com.
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0: Gezellig.
1: It's time for us to get into some sport. We have Leon on the line. Good morning, brother. How are you doing?
2: Good morning. Good morning. Hello, everyone.
1: Yeah, you seem happy this morning.
2: No, I laughed because my prediction was wrong.
1: Let's get into some local news. Let's start out with no West Indian was named in the ICC team of the tournament. That is for the Women's World Cup, despite reaching the semifinals. Four from Australia, two players from England. You're making a joke, eh? Would you believe it?
2: That's right.
1: Man, nobody caters for losers, you know. We look good at the start of the tournament, and then afterwards we just fade away, which wasn't a good look at all.
2: Yeah, but at least it could include at least two players in matches this one.
1: Well, true. Podgorica takes Tour Yellow with sweltering stage three win. This is Tour de France. Defending Tour de France champion Tadej Pogačar took victory on stage three of Tour de France with a late acceleration to the line following a 195.9 kilometers route from Granollers to Les Anglais. Would you believe it? There's a lot of riding to do. You know what I mean? So they say AJ in Brazil need major surgery, but is Ancelotti the man to do it? They're gonna dismiss him soon. And over in Jamaica, Price, Thompson, Herra. This Shelly-Ann Fraser Price and Thompson, Herra credit Stephen Francis for successful careers. Yeah, he died recently, the Jamaican sprint coach. What else do we have on the local scene? Neymar says Brazil career over after the Norway defeat, and Ronaldo, that is it for his career as well. You understand?
3: Bye.
1: Two great servants. Ram to lead 14 member squad to represent Guyana the upcoming Cricket West Indies Rising Stars on the 19 championship in Antigua and Barbuda following several weeks of intensive preparation. Parmeshwar Ram, an all-rounder, will lead the team. Okay, so the team got in some names that we know. So Ram is the captain. The vice captain is Romario Ramdial. Shamar Apple is in the team. Adrian Etmeyer, Justin Dowling, Yannick Newton, Danish Posad, Coach Sigobin, Joshua Budram, Gilbert Griffith, Fiaz Baksh, Michael Amsterdam, Jonathan Mentor, and Darwin Joseph. Yeah, congratulations.
2: Darwin Joseph.
1: Yeah, it's not Shamar's son, come on.
2: No.
1: Then they got Port Scorcher's name, Explosive Squad, and I never believe. Well, I wouldn't put it past the Trinidadian to try to sell out Guyana. And one of your people, you know why?
2: Hey, lad.
1: Get who Port Scorcher's gone with. Yeah.
2: Oh.
1: Akeem Auguste and your bowler. Your bowler get bye bye there, Akeel Hussain. Traitor. Time for sellout Guyana. We can win the thing again. St. Lucia for the 19th CARICOM 10K Road Run and Walk on Sunday. Two young Guyanese athletes claimed spots on the podium. Let me see what it is. Odida Parkinson of Guyana came second in the overall male category. And of course, Atoya Harvey, female from Guyana, came second in the overall female category in the CARICOM 10K race. Congratulations to both of them. Well, we start with the test match. Hope and grief stand tall after Jayasuriya double strike. Let's see what the test match is showing us. Sri Lanka made a mammoth 549 for 9 declared in the first innings, and West Indies responded with a great 499. We should already touch the 500. Yeah, understand. And we got 112 from Shea Hope from 243 balls, and we got a mammoth 180 from Justin Greaves from 325 deliveries. 14 fours, 2 sixes. It was an awesome display. And then after that, we really didn't get much more.
2: Sammy coming to come.
1: Sammy? Sammy yes, hold a bat coach. Nor ball for this whole series. So who are here any stupidness? This Sri Lanka is a weak team. You understand?
2: Yes, you don't have a stand now. Sri Lanka is a weak team.
1: Sri Lanka in response got 92 for 2. So they lead by 142 runs. And the two not out batsmen, Dinesh Chandamal, 40 from 66, and Kamindu Mendes, 30 from 35. They scoring too fast for my liking.
3: Yeah.
1: You understand? One wicket each for the Josephs in the second innings. And we go over to the meat of the matter right now. We're going to talk some World Cup football.
0: Spain.
1: First game, Spain put a needle in Portugal. Well, I would attack off Ronaldo. I don't care if it's your last game.
2: He didn't really do nothing.
1: No, brother. Don't put it so nice. He didn't really do nothing. Did you see him do anything?
0: Nope. The entire World Cup? Nope.
1: We're talking about the World Cup. We're talking about the game. How many times he touched the ball? He make any attempt to the goal?
2: Yeah, one.
0: Yeah.
1: It's just like he missing, like he can't. I don't know what happened there, really. But that's it. That's age. He aged out of the game. Time to go make money in Saudi Arabia. And this it's a Spain gone through to the round of eight, which is the quarterfinals. And then the controversial game last night, USA lost 4-1 to Belgium.
2: Controversial game.
1: Yeah, because they're trying for thing and they're trying for go against Trump, U.S. President Trump. That's all. No. I'm telling you, it is a Democratic left-leaning liberal, the other party. Imagine they come out and tell the guy to boycott the game. He shouldn't play. Yeah, Balogun, they told him, don't play. Because Trump ain't supposed to go and tell nobody nothing. You understand? It's about time somebody stand up to this corrupt organization, this gangster mafia FIFA, bro.
0: Yeah.
1: If you check the history, check all their leaders. They go to jail after the finish governing FIFA. They just get charged.
2: They're playing Iran for something. Yeah. We got Trump could get them in trouble.
1: Yeah, I understand.
2: Happy with his good friend.
1: Mm-hmm. No trouble.
2: After the play with Iran for something.
1: Trump ain't going to get in trouble. And I see all of them making a set of noise about this and about that. And this shouldn't be done when football is a gangster rule. Imagine you give me a red card and I can't appeal it. What's stupidness in though? In the World Cup too. They got no other sport that is allowed. The FIFA's believe like this run. Like them is people father and mother. You know, nobody mustn't say nothing. And people is toddler. When they set on the rule, this is the rule. No. I said the US president right for call them and said, fix this. Because this is utter nonsense. You understand? And it was utter nonsense. The guy didn't deserve a red card for that.
2: Yeah, he didn't deserve a red card. If he deserved one, he deserved one too.
1: Definitely. Yeah. And they ain't going to get messy. You understand? Nope. So they need
2: to... guy enough tonight.
1: They need to stop the nonsense.
2: No, the whole country is done jump. Don't be sure there.
1: Nah, Egypt can't beat Argentina. Nah.
2: Never know why.
1: So, Egypt and Argentina. You choose Egypt.
2: Yeah, I like for the Egypt.
1: I really
2: Egyptian.
1: I guess South America, but I don't really like Argentina, you know. I can just
2: come over to Egypt.
1: I can sit out this one. Not like I like Egypt either. I can sit out this one. So regardless of who wins, I really don't care. You understand?
2: Yeah,
1: and then I think the last game today, this midday, 12 o'clock is Argentina game, right?
0: Yeah.
1: And then 4 o'clock this afternoon is Switzerland and Colombia. I think there's going to be a great game.
2: Yeah. Yeah, man. Yeah,
1: I said South America. Yeah, I could go to Europe.
0: The draw 90 minutes. It got the penalty.
1: The guy penalty, nah.
0: Yeah, might.
2: I got Colombia.
1: I got Colombia too. Colombia should win 2-1.
2: Yeah.
1: Something supposed around that. And then the quarterfinals.
2: Football now start.
1: The quarterfinals start on Thursday. You understand? Thursday, one quarterfinal. Thursday, one quarterfinal. Friday, one quarterfinal. Two quarterfinals on Saturday. You understand? Then the semifinals is next Tuesday and Wednesday. Then next Saturday is the third place playoff. And then next Sunday is the final. You understand? So two games today. Argentina and Egypt from midday. And Switzerland and Colombia will clash at 4 p.m. I think the world... Imagine it coming wrong to end already, yeah?
0: Yeah.
2: Yep.
1: Next week. Already. It's over 100 games, right? Yeah.
0: Yeah. 108, I think.
1: 104, I think. Yes, I can't even remember. You know, but it's great. It is true.
2: You have to have a CPL.
1: Mm-hmm.
2: GSL
1: first. GSL, we're going to get the Super League first. And then we're going to CPL. It's just sports. Soon as they're done, the next couple of days, GSL.
2: Christmas.
1: And Christmas?
0: Yeah, <got it. laughs>
1: How you meet till there, bro? You understand? Oh.
2: And after Christmas.
1: Of the teams remaining, France, Morocco, Norway, England, Spain, Belgium, and either Argentina, Egypt, or Switzerland, or Colombia. y'all make a pick now back where the quarterfinal stage is. So, which team you got, Hans?
0: Come again. Repeat again.
1: You know the teams them there, but which team you pick for the World Cup?
0: For the World Cup? Spain winning the World Cup.
1: All right, good. And you say, what? My friend will say Portugal, is there? What come in your head for say Portugal going to win the World Cup? You like Hans will take,
2: will take a stupid bet. Like, you know, they will give another it.
1: You feel, sir?
0: Nope.
2: Yeah, that's what
1: it's feel. Yeah, facts don't care about your feelings. The fact is, they didn't play no star of football. So you get another pick now. Who you think now? France, Morocco, France.
2: France.
1: You jump on the bandwagon there, man.
2: No, I jump on that. Morocco. Morocco got the same colors like Portugal.
1: But no, you're just choosing because you just want to go against France. Come on, Leon.
2: Because I
1: ain't
2: got no team. No, me want to go against France. France is a good team.
1: Yeah, I know me team already. Me got to tell y'all.
0: Argentina.
1: What nonsense is this?
0: Oh, Norway.
1: Norway, I pick all the time, bro. I tell you.
2: Norway get beat.
1: Oh, by England?
0: Yeah.
1: Yeah, I got
2: to get beat. England.
0: They have to get beat.
1: And so you got money for giveaway. We could take a bet.
0: They got to get beat.
1: You got money for giveaway.
0: What date is the game?
1: The 11th. You get paid. Don't study. You get paid. Pay this Friday. Today's Tuesday. You probably get. I know NCN pays earlier than usual. It's one of the one of the only places that is paid earlier than usual. If your payday let's say your payday is the 15th per se. It's not the 15th, but let's say the 15th. All the 10th you don't get paid already.
0: Yeah.
2: That's good, man. Hans, take a try.
1: Take a try. Is that what you can say, Hans?
0: I'll think about it.
2: Man.
1: Is who used to think about it? Somebody used to say though. Who's the person? I said Norway. I ride in with the Vikings then. You understand? I can know. Here I know about Norway and England. Them same Englishman can't hold Holland in the Premier League. Is them he up against, brother? The same people he just boss up in the Premier League? Is them not for defending? They think that I'm to them. Terror! Trouble! Them Holland should score at least 2 in this game. At least 2. You understand?
2: Yeah.
1: Yeah. Anyhow, thanks for coming through, bros.
0: Yeah.
2: Yeah, right.
1: Take it easy. We miss Emmanuel and Tevin. I know one to them. They're up on different shift right now.
0: Yeah.
1: You understand? Oh. It's good to see NCN using them on television and them thing now, you know. Yeah, they on TV doing World Cup and thing, which is great.
0: Yeah.
1: You understand? NCN is the training ground. You know how much people get training? Almost all the people that are out there doing broadcast pass through NCN and all, Leon.
2: I know. I passed through there for 3 months.
1: You did?
2: Yep.
1: Wow.
2: Yeah, I mean, they tell me.
1: Oh, I never knew that. Right over here, sir.
2: Right there.
1: Oh, wow. Oh. Which department you sit in?
2: That's why we want to be the sports, want to be TV, mm-hmm. Let me the newsroom.
1: Oh, yeah, this is how they used to do it. That was what year?
2: It's 2009, 10, around them time now.
1: Oh, okay. I remember. Take it easy.
2: I have to charge to I'm going to take the picture.
1: Good to know you passed through NCN. See, NCN is really training ground here, sir, you know what I mean? Yes, Leon, take it easy. Would you be doing that, Hans?
0: I never believe. And he never said nothing.
1: And he never said nothing.
2: What about Kenneth Jones and next one him?
1: Mm-hmm. Kenneth and Victor. Victor was there that time. Who?
2: Is B him?
1: B?
2: Bing.
1: Hey, later.
2: Later.
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10: With the news.

0: using the country's newly acquired robotic surgical technology. The Ministry of Agriculture will today distribute relief checks to rice farmers during a ceremony at the National Track and Field Center in Lenora Region 3. The initiative forms part of the government's continued support for the rice industry and efforts to assist farmers affected by recent challenges. Education Minister Sonia Parag on Monday addressed the second cohort of the University of Guyana's Regional Accelerator for STEM Students Readiness Program, encouraging participants to make the most of the opportunity. The program brings together students from across Guyana for an immersive learning experience aimed at strengthening their knowledge and interest in science, technology, engineering, and mathematics STEM. Now in the region, the death toll from Venezuela's twin earthquakes has risen to 3,535, authorities said on Monday, while nearly 18,000 people remain homeless more than a week after disaster struck the capital and nearby coastal areas. And internationally, the family of U.S. conservative activist Charlie Kirk came face-to-face on Monday with his alleged killer as prosecutors laid out their evidence for the murder case against Tyler Robinson, 23, in a preliminary hearing. Kirk, a key Trump ally and founder of youth organization Turning Point USA, was fatally shot on September 10, 2025, as he spoke on the campus of Utah Valley University in Orem, Utah, kicking off an intense manhunt. And that's the news to the moment.
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Hard times don't last. 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

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Show off my diamonds like I'm signed by the Rock. 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
3: 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Yeah.

This is all the time we have with you this morning on Malcolm Live. We'll be back with you, God willing, tomorrow. Take good care of your loved ones and yourselves. Remember to look out for those who may not be looking out for you and spread the love around. On behalf of Selector Madance, my name is Malcolm Ferreira. 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
1: Good morning. 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Guys, you're locked on to 98.1 Hot FM. 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

0: All right, guys, you know that one. That was Jay Sparks and Chris Brown with No Air. And if you're celebrating your birthday today, happy, happy birthday to you. If you're celebrating your anniversary or milestone, congratulations to you today. It's officially 1 week into the new month of July, of course. It's the 7th. Yes, 7th of July, 2026. It is a Tuesday. Outside looks a lot cloudy. It was clear this morning, the sun was very hot, and overcast now. That's how we go sometimes, so let us know how the weather's looking on your side. You know that number, 624-4805, and let us know what you're having for breakfast. Alright guys, we're gonna take a short break, and then we'll get back into the music. 9 hours 9 on the clock, stay tuned.
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Are you guys ready? Where are our friends? Our Quiz Catch family and crew. Good morning, Chrissy. Chrissy comes through. Now, where are the others? Where are you, Sandy? Angel, Angela, Miss Kathleen, Bibi. Where are you guys? Miss Nicole, Sandy, and where are the guys? Where are you, Alex, Wayne, Nikosi, Bailey, Izami, Joshua, Jordan? Where are you guys? Hello, good morning. Hello. Someone was coming through, but we missed that one. Feel free to try again. All right. Chrissy comes through. She says, good morning. Wishing everyone a productive day. You too, Chrissy. Wayne comes through. He says, good morning, everyone. Have a blessed day and a week ahead. Thanks for that, Wayne. Now, where are the others? Where are you, Uncle Terry, Uncle Rudy, Ryan? It's been a while. All right, guys, let's get into it. And our song selections for today, we have One Republic and Timberlands with Apologize, followed by Alicia Keys with No One, Rihanna with Unfaithful, Nelly with Just a Dream, and Keisha Cole with I Should Have Cheated. Those are our song selections for today. Now let's get into it. Hello, Alex. He says, good morning, keeping my promise today. I'll be driving and cheering on. So Alex made a promise last week that he wasn't going to partake as much in Quiz Catch because he wasn't giving anybody a chance. So he's living up to it because he'll be driving today. Thank you so much, Alex. Let's see if they can take advantage of this. Good morning, Ryan. How's it looking on the Linden Highway? Well, I should say from Junction to, yeah. How's it looking for you guys? Tell the taxi drivers out there, I say good morning. Oh, he's saying that it's cloudy up there. Well, it is overcast here, and I'm seeing a few drizzles outside. Well, you know how tongue goes. We change with the weather. All right, let's get into it. I know y'all guys had an amazing weekend, just like I did. I am lacking sleep. I haven't slept for more than 4 hours in the past 3 days, but it's not going to stop us. Let's continue. Don't forget our call-in number. It's 227-1899. And you can also send us WhatsApp messages on the number 624-4805. So let's get into it. Our first question of the day. What is the name of the empire that ruled the Middle East from 883 to 627 BC? Yes, our questions are coming a little tough this morning, but if you didn't know, you're sure to find out right here. What is the name of the empire that ruled the Middle East from 883 to 627 BC? Do you know? You want to make an attempt? Go right ahead. That number is 227-1899. You can call us or send us a WhatsApp message on the number 624-4805. And our dear Angel comes through first. Good morning, Angel. We missed you. And if you didn't know now, you know that would be the Assyrian Empire. Yeah, if you didn't know now, you know. That one, our answer comes from Angel. And she also says, oh, blessed a new week to all. Thank you so much. Now, Chrissy was coming through with the same Assyrian Empire. But I'm sorry, Angel got this one first. Don't forget our song selections for today. We have One Republic and Timberland with Apologize, Alicia Keys with No One, Rihanna with Unfaithful, Nelly with Just a Dream, and Keisha Cole with I Should Have Cheated.
Moving on. Whose adopted son was Emperor Augustus? Whose adopted son was Emperor Augustus? This is like history all over again. But don't worry. I kind of promised Alex I'd make these questions a bit more tough, in the sense that the few more seconds that you guys take to find your research, hopefully you can type faster than him to get through before he does. Hello, good morning. Guys, please make sure to turn your speakers down and the radio down. Oh, Angel wants to take another shot at it, and she's saying Tiberius, and I'm sorry, that is incorrect. Yes, I see Alex over there, he's laughing. What? Ugh, we don't want to take your focus away from the road. Come on, guys, whose adopted son was Emperor Augustus? And he's someone we know. Well, I won't say we. A handful of us. Feel free to come through if you're celebrating your birthday today, your anniversary, your milestone. You can also send us WhatsApp messages with those greetings, and we'll read them out for you. Hello there. Oh, guys, we have a new listener. Welcome to Quiz Catch. He says, my name is Randy, new listener, and he's saying Julius Caesar, and that is correct. If you didn't know, now you know. So whose adoptive son was Emperor Augustus? That would have been Julius Caesar. Thank you so much for coming through, Randy. Chrissy was coming through with Julius Caesar also, but our new friend Randy got that one. All right, guys. Once again, don't forget our song selections for today. One Republic and Timberland with Apologize, Alicia Keys with No One, Rihanna with Unfaithful, Nelly with Just a Dream, and Keisha Cole with I Should Have Cheated. Gonna move on. Which major city put the first urban tram line into service in 1832? Which major city put the first urban tram line into service in 1832? Do you guys know what a tram line is? It's quite fun. And if you didn't know, now you know. Our Angel, I think she's a traveler. She comes through things very fast, especially if it's somewhere in North America. So I think that, you know, you're a part of this. All right, if you didn't know, now you know that the major city that put the first urban tram line into service in 1832 was New York City. So fun fact, a tram line was what they had before they actually had train lines, you know, going and coming. And it was actually a part of the road itself. So not only could vehicles move on it, but these smaller carts that weren't train-sized as yet. So they were like buckets, I should say. Or, you know, small buses. So that one goes to our dear Angel. And Wayne was coming through with New York City too. But I'm sorry, Angel got this one. Good morning, Miss Angela. She was also coming through with New York City. But that one went to Angel. All right, moving on, guys. In what year did the reunification of Germany take place? In what year did the reunification of Germany take place? That's the next question. Remember, come through. Call us at 227-1899 or send us WhatsApp messages on 624-4805.
And Chrissy would not disappoint to tell you guys what that would be. The answer coming from Chrissy. October 3rd, 1990.

All right, guys. So yeah, as I was saying just now, had to take a little break for me. But Chrissy was coming through with the date. The question was, in what year did the reunification of Germany take place? And that would be the year 1990. But you know, Chrissy, she gives a little bit more to it. October 3rd, 1990. So that one goes to Chrissy. Our dear Miss Angela was coming through with the year 1990 also. All right. We can move on now. But just before we do, just reminding you guys of the song selections for today. We have One Republic and Timbaland with Apologize. Alicia Keys with No One. Rihanna with Unfaithful. Nelly with Just a Dream. Risha Cole with I Should Have Cheated. Good morning, Miss Kathleen. She comes through. She sends us a lovely sticker. She says, good morning. Have a nice day. Thank you so much. All right, guys. Which was the last country? Well, what was the name of the last country to join the European Union in the year 2013? What is the name of the last country to join the European Union in the year 2013? Do you know? I could tell you, but it won't be any fun. Remind you guys again, you can send through your birthday greetings, even your anniversary, a milestone, some sort of congratulation. And I'll happily read it out for you to whoever you may be sending it to also. There, the weather has changed. So Alex comes through. He says the song selections sound kind of toxic today. Actually, no, I wouldn't say that. It has nothing to do with me personally, but it's kind of a throwback day for me. So why not? Thank you though. Chrissy comes through with our answer. And if you didn't know, now you know. Which was the last country, or what was the name of the last country, to join the European Union in the year 2013? That would be Croatia. Croatia. Our angel was coming through with Croatia also. But I'm sorry, Chrissy got that one.

right? Remember, guys, feel free to come through over on our WhatsApp number to send out birthday greetings, anniversary, congratulations, whatever it may be. And we will gladly deliver that message for you. Someone comes through. Ah, they're saying, good morning. Kindly send out birthday greetings to Ruth, also known as Simone from Echoes. All right, happy birthday to you. Greetings are coming from your husband, Christopher, daughter, Saraya, parents, Teddy and Rose, and mother-in-law, Yvonne Gopal. We all love you dearly. Happy, happy birthday to you, Ruth. And as you can see, you have a husband that loves you and an entire family sending you out dear wishes. So enjoy the rest of your special day. All right, guys. Next question. Which city in the country of India is the largest in terms of population? Which city in the country of India is the largest in terms of population? Do you know? Never been to India before, but I know this one. Chrissy comes through with Delhi, and I'm sorry, Chrissy, that is incorrect. However, Wayne comes through and be able to tell you that that would be Mumbai. So if you didn't know, now you know. Which city in the country of India is the largest in terms of population? It's not Delhi. It's not Kolkata. It's not Jaipur. It would be Mumbai. Sorry, Miss Angela. Not Delhi. It's Mumbai. All right, we're getting closer to the end, but you know, can't stop till you get enough. What name is the patella more generally called? Well, what is it called? Do you know? What name is the patella generally called? Do you know what the patella is? I do. And I currently have a problem with mine. Aha! Look, it's not arthritis, right? Alright, our dear angel comes through. And if you didn't know now, you'd know. That the patella is generally called the kneecap. So that one goes to Angel. And if you didn't know, now you know that the patella is generally called the kneecap. Chrissy was coming through with that also. And so was Miss Kathleen. She was calling. I'm sorry. Miss Angela was coming through with kneecap also, but that one went to Angel. Yeah, I have a problem with both of mine, actually. Playing cricket a week or two back, and I fell on both, and it was like something very hard under the ground. I don't know, like, I felt my knee, you know. I felt it on my knee on one side. I don't know what happened to the other one. And the next day, the one started paining more than the other one. I mean, that's how it goes sometimes. I can't really complain. The body is so funny. So I was telling myself, maybe one foot got jealous of the other. But who knows? Alright, guys. For our final question of the day. Yes, I know. Terrible, terrible timing, isn't it? Don't worry, we can push like 2 minutes into this, so I don't think this will be your final question. Okay, what is the common name for... You know, I think I might just sell this one out. Okay.
I'm gonna skip this one. Chrissy, why are you laughing at me? Oh my gosh. Alright guys, don't go anywhere. We're gonna take some time to continue our questions for today. We ain't gonna let nothing spoil today. We probably gonna go over time, but that's alright. Now, in which month is the longest day of the year in Earth's Northern Hemisphere? In which month is the longest day of the year in Earth's Northern Hemisphere? Do you know? I mean, we have already passed it. And it's... if I see anything more, I might sell myself out. Alright, Chrissy, we're getting somewhere. Chrissy comes through with the summer solstice. That is correct, but we're looking for the month. What month, Chrissy? In which month is the longest day of the year in Earth's Northern Hemisphere? And when you go halfway, is either you go forward or you go backwards. So, if you didn't know, now you know. That would be the month of June. Haha, you didn't know that. So she was saying that her finger slipped. How can your finger slip and type out summer solstice? But either way, you got it. Wayne was coming through with June also, but Chrissy got this one, although her finger slipped. Alright guys, our final question of the day. Let's see who gets this one. Literature, what do you call a poem or text where the graphic arrangement of words on the page forms a picture or design? Do you guys know? I don't think you do. I really don't. But we're gonna get into it. Let's see. What do you guys think it is? This is our final question of the day, and it is somewhat strange and maybe a bit difficult for you. So, in literature, what do you call a poem or text where the graphic arrangement of words on the page forms a picture or a design? Time is ticking. This is our final question of the day. Let's see who gets it. I wonder, what is you guys going to say? Yes. I am very, very curious to know. Let's see. Will Sandy reappear and get this one? Or will it be someone who's been sending us, you know, messages but haven't been getting the answer? Miss Kathleen comes through with visual picture. And I'm sorry, that is incorrect, Miss Kathleen. Come on, guys. I know this one's a bit difficult, but, you know, Alex isn't playing.

Wayne comes through with Oprah, and I'm sorry, that is incorrect. Alex is sending me a sticker of a bear swinging its legs. I don't know. I'm so sorry that you're driving right now. Come on, guys. Our final question of the day. Let's see who gets it. In literature, what do you call a poem or text where the graphic arrangement of words on the page forms a picture or a design? Aha! And Chrissy comes through. Took you a while, darling, but don't worry. That is called a collogram. Yeah, collogram. All right, if you didn't know, now you know. Hey, you learn something new every day, and that is what I tend to do with myself. So in literature, what do you call a poem or text where the graphic arrangement of words on the pages form a picture or design? That would be a collogram. So Chrissy was saying that she was trying to figure out the question. Don't worry, love. I got you covered. All right, guys, that is all the time we have for today's QuizCatch segment. We went, you know, more than time. We went over into the time where we usually play our song selections for the day, but don't worry, we'll get through all of them together, one at a time. You guys know what I'd say. Take care of yourselves. Remember to look out for those that may not be looking out for themselves also. Have an amazing Tuesday. And if you're celebrating a birthday today, happy, happy birthday to you. If you're celebrating an anniversary, happy anniversary to you and your loved one. Take care. But stay locked on to the station.

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0: Good morning, Guyana. How are you doing on this beautiful Tuesday morning? It is a beautiful one. The sun is not out in the capital city. It looks very damp. But we're here to have a grand time because it's another day, another dollar, another real talk. I'm joined by the one and only Winsome Henry. Winsome, you win some and you learn winsome.
1: Mm-hmm. Good morning. Good morning.
0: Do you have a call name?
1: Oh, yeah. Actually,
0: You don't?
1: No.
0: You don't have a call name, but you should have a call name. What about Winnie? Like,
1: no, man. Listen, when you see, I hear call name, especially in a country like Guyana, I get nervous.
0: Why?
1: Hello.
0: Well, you got locks in the mighty Rasta girl.
1: I like Empress.
0: Empress.
1: Yeah. Empress.
0: Mm-hmm. Who usually calls you Empress? Like
1: everybody.
0: Everybody says Empress.
1: Yeah, like when they're trying to, you know, get my attention.
0: What go on, Empress? Mm-hmm. Channeling my Jamaican beer.
1: Mm-hmm. I don't really like the call name thing because, well, it's actually funny.
0: Funny.
1: Yeah. As a matter of fact, I was coming in a bus today, and I heard the driver referring to one of the touts as Donkey Chowmin.
0: Oh, goodness.
1: And he came on the name. So, like,
0: when we talk about call names in Guyana, we got some
1: serious,
0: fancy names.
1: I'm telling you.
0: Like, as soon as you see somebody, you just look at the person, and something could just stand out to you. And you call them the name just based off of what stands out. You think you get locks? Rasta girl. Or if you're brown skin, brongy. Or if you're dark skin, darky. Or if you're white.
1: Black beauty too.
0: Anything. Yeah. They'll find something to craft up a nice calling for you. If you're bigs.
1: Hello. But you know what's the most oddest thing? I heard a guy calling a girl Micey. But she doesn't really look like a mice.
0: What do you mean by...
1: Micey. So, what you know how they say mice are tiny and maybe her voice is tiny.
0: Isn't that a nice one though?
1: But no, she's not. She Micey. Don't look like a micey. She looks like the opposite. She looks like a big.
0: Hey. Collins is a big thing in this country. I can't. Mm-hmm. The thing is, I saw a video on TikTok where this guy was asking his girl what's her name, and she said Jen, right?
1: Mm-hmm.
0: So he said Jen as in Jen, or what is it? What is the short form of the, or what is the original name you have that you shortened it to Jen? And she said Jen as in urgently.

0: supposed to have, you know, sympathy and empathy. Uh-huh. But that doesn't, you know, like when you read the death announcement and you see some of these names,
1: it's hilarious.
0: I'm telling
1: like,
0: you.
1: Yeah, yeah. Uncle Julius, also known as Bai or
0: One Eye Tooks.
1: Oh, what? we got for my whole topic on call names in Guyana.
0: You, and
1: talk about
0: just,
1: it for the entire hour.
0: And it's not just giving them the call name. It's mm-hmm. like finding a spelling even.
1: Yeah, they find it phonetically. Yeah, they will find how they put that over. And you might be surprised. But some of the times, you know, like our call names stick with us. Like you'd, yeah, like when you come to death announcements, mm-hmm. you would see those names pop up on the announcements. And mm-hmm. you're like, yeah, they actually had this name throughout their entire life. And yeah. it stuck with them for that entire period. Mm-hmm. Some people like it and some people don't like it. They yeah. might not like you calling them a name. Or they might not answer to it and all of that. So it, yeah. it depends on the people. But some people just accept it because...
0: Yeah, whatever it is.
1: What are you going to do about it?
0: Because I would never answer to Danky Chowmin. What?
1: But, yeah. Or if you like food, you're like a foodie or something.
0: Foodie
1: or something like that. And you just own it. You just accept the fact, you know, that that's your call name. Mm-hmm. And you got to live with it.
0: Yeah, because I know a girl, she likes to eat raw rice.
1: Raw rice.
0: Mm-hmm. And... her call name is Raw Rice.
1: Oh.
0: Wow.
1: Hmm.
0: I don't even.
1: Funny.
0: I don't. It's Guyana though, you know. I think yeah. it's not just Guyana, but it's a Caribbean thing.
1: Yeah.
0: It's a Caribbean thing.
1: This is
0: thing.
1: The land of my birth.
0: Mm-hmm.
1: Yeah. Well, we are off of the holiday. Yesterday was CARICOM Day. Mm-hmm. And so we celebrated CARICOM Day. I hope that you know, you had a fine time. You had a wonderful time. It was a long weekend.
0: Yeah.
1: And you guys would have enjoyed yourself. Well, hopefully you did enjoy yourself. You catch up on some well-needed rest.
0: Mm-hmm.
1: If you had to catch up on some rest. You did some fun stuff. We had Origins, the Guyana mm-hmm. Fashion Festival over the weekend. We had the One Guyana worship experience last night.
0: Mm-hmm.
1: That was a massive success as well. So it was a busy one. It was an awesome weekend. I do hope that you enjoyed yourself in some way or the other. And we are paving the way for the new week, which starts today.
0: Mm-hmm.
1: Well, it started yesterday, but yesterday was yeah. a holiday. But yeah, today the work week commences. And so we are in a brand new week. And you'll be surprised that this week will fly by pretty fast.
0: Yeah, it will.
1: Just because today we started, like it's yeah. Tuesday already. I'm already thinking tomorrow is Wednesday already.
0: Yeah.
1: Yeah, mm-hmm. Thursday, Friday, and we back.
0: In a next weekend.
1: Yeah.
0: Wonderful.
1: To another weekend, which yes. is a nice thing. Because we like weekends.
0: Yeah.
1: We love weekends. Mm-hmm. We want to stay home.
0: And sleep.
1: And sleep and eat and go out
0: like
1: and have fun.
0: I feel like that's all I think about these days. Sleep.
1: Sleep.
0: Mm-hmm.
1: I don't think about sleeping. I just sleep. I don't even think about it. I just sleep because I feel like sleeping. But schools are out, and I know you guys are having, you know, your child or your children at home. They might be making a lot of noise. They might be running around
0: noise.
1: The place. They might be, you know, your child.
0: I don't think children are like are doing all of that right now.
1: They are some
0: because
1: of them.
0: They have a lot of activities.
1: Yeah, they do.
0: Of,
1: they do too.
0: Stuff
1: they
0: for
1: do
0: for them to do. So they don't have any time to, you know, idle around and be
1: yeah.
0: at home to bug up their parents.
1: Yeah. But for some parents, you know, they are keeping their children at home just mm-hmm. to, you know, keep a close eye on them. So they're watching out for them and they might be running around. But you have to make sure that you're stocking up on the snacks and the juices and
0: I
1: all of that. Because when children are at home,
0: mm-hmm.
1: you have to get things for them to eat. They can't. Every minute they're going to be hungry.
0: Mm-hmm.
1: They'll want to watch cartoon. They'll want to go there. And, you know, take some time to spend quality time with
0: mm-hmm.
1: them as well and learn
0: yeah.
1: more about them, because when schools reopen in August on the 31st, you know, it's back to the books and the teachers get to spend more time with them than you do. So
0: yeah.
1: take some time, spend with them. I was at Movie Town recently and I saw quite a few parents out there with their children,
0: yeah.
1: taking them to watch a movie, buying ice cream, doing mm-hmm. fun stuff with them. And that's what the holiday should be about, you know, just enjoying yourself with your child or children. Make
0: mm-hmm.
1: the most of the July-August period. And talking about that,
0: mm-hmm.
1: the cash grant winsome.
0: Hello.
1: Persons are already stocking up on their
0: Listen,
1: school stuff.
0: Listen, I feel like this cash grant,
1: uh-huh.
0: it really it really called for like a population census, because Guyana got enough people. That's all I gotta see.
1: Yeah.
0: Guyana got a lot of people.
1: Yeah, like on Saturday?
0: Yeah.
1: A lot of people are out shopping school stuff.
0: I had to pinch myself because of

0: asking myself if it's Christmas even. Because it looked like Christmas.
1: A vendor was saying, y'all don't spend all the cash grant money. Because August, you can still want some left back to buy some other stuff.
0: Yeah.
1: So don't buy everything at once. Well, if you can, if you want to, you could probably buy now. Mm-hmm. Or wait until you have new stock.
0: Yeah, I think that's a great idea. But if you're looking to have things at an affordable cost, most people would try to get stuff now. You know, so when the busy time comes, they already have, you know.
1: Yeah. And let me tell you, even though people are shopping Wild West now, people are, you know, spending their money and people are out shopping. You'll be surprised that when August comes, people are still going to be shopping.
0: I'm telling you.
1: People are still going to be shopping.
0: It won't be enough. It
1: never ends. It never ends. Yeah. Christmas, I can't imagine we're almost to Christmas. We can't even talk about that yet. All right. So, CARICOM Day was yesterday. Hope you had an awesome CARICOM. Hope you enjoyed it. You spent some quality time with your friends, your loved ones, and you enjoyed yourself. And today, because yesterday was CARICOM Day, our topic centers around that. What are some of the things you would like to see CARICOM do? That's what we'll be talking about today. So feel free to, you know, reach us live on Facebook. We are live on Facebook at NCN Guyana. So if you go over there, you will see myself and Winsome Henry. And you can share your thoughts on today's topic. What are some of the things you would like to see CARICOM do? And you can also give us a call on 227-1899. That's our landline. And so call us. Let us know your thoughts on today's topic. What are some of the things you would like to see CARICOM do? And not forgetting that you can reach us on our WhatsApp as well. 624-4805. Send those voice notes, messages, or give us a call even. Over there on our WhatsApp. What are some of the things you would like to see CARICOM do? Now, the thing is, my first thought about this is that besides Guyana, Antigua and Barbuda are the only two countries that actually have a public holiday for CARICOM Day.
0: Wow.
1: Yeah.
0: Like, you think that it should be observed?
1: I do think that it should be across the board.
0: Yeah.
1: All the regions or all the countries in CARICOM should make it a national holiday so we celebrate together. Think of things like having a talk show link up or a radio link up or, you know, linking up with your regions or the people in the Caribbean and us all having a holiday celebrating CARICOM or making it something that we do every year, a big event that everybody comes together and celebrate. And it doesn't have to be that one person goes to another country, but we can do it virtually online where persons are interchanging and we're meddling with each other, mingling with each other and all of that. So not appreciative of the fact that, you know, we only have those two or the two countries celebrating on this day or having it as a national holiday. It should be a national holiday for all of the countries in CARICOM. I mean, we have the headquarters here in Georgetown.
0: Yeah.
1: And so we love that fact as well. But, you know, all of the countries can come on board. I mean, while we might be celebrating CARICOM or Antigua might be celebrating CARICOM, the other people still have to go to work.
0: Exactly.
1: They still have to go to school. They still have to do
0: normally.
1: Yeah, and just go about it like a normal day. And it's not a normal day.
0: No.
1: It's CARICOM. We're celebrating the Caribbean community. We're celebrating all of the things that we bring to the Caribbean that makes us uniquely Caribbean. And speaking of, you know, what makes us uniquely Caribbean, I do appreciate the fact that, you know, there are certain things that allows us this the Caribbean spirit or make us feel like we are one is things like music. Or music brings us together. Like when you hear soca music or you hear reggae music or gospel music or when you hear the steel pan, that brings us together. And it doesn't matter if it originated from Trinidad or if reggae originated from Jamaica. We all take it as ours because it's a Caribbean song. And not just music, but food as well. We all have some similarities in our foods. And so you might look at our food, let's say, for example, cook up rice. Match that with something like rice and peas from Jamaica.
0: Or pilau.
1: Or pilau from Trinidad. Yeah. I mean, we might say, oh, yeah, making it different our days. No, we just make it in Guyana.
0: Yeah.
1: But it's not intended to be the same thing. But I guess some of the ingredients that we use here are actually the same, or they might make it in a different variation or a different way, and that's fine. That's fine.
0: Yeah.
1: Like, I mean, chicken curry is something that I think everybody makes differently.
0: Yeah. Mm-hmm.
1: I've seen Jamaicans make chicken curry, and they put things like carrot and greens and so in their chicken curry. It's things like we would never.
0: Yeah. And I've seen some Caribbean countries even using the curry leaves instead of the powder to make the curry. Curry leaves. Mm-hmm.
1: Oh, yeah. I have never seen
0: and that. And I think to Kieran that it's sounding as though you're talking about having curry festa, but
1: festa.
0: But on Caricom Day, when all the different countries come together. And I think that, yes, indeed, it should become a holiday across the board,
1: mm-hmm.
0: so that we all can come together and observe the, you know, like a, just like a reminder for us to remember why we're a part of CARICOM in the first place, and what can do,
1: what makes us Caribbean,
0: and what makes us Caribbean, and also what we can do to make to unify us, you know, to keep us united, not just under CARICOM, but mm-hmm. as you know, as countries who want to develop together, like for example, like how they have Guyana and Barbados
1: mm-hmm.
0: coming together so that Guyanese can travel to Barbados with just their
1: using
0: ID.
1: The,
0: I think it should not just be Barbados, but all the Caribbean countries across the board.
1: Yeah, yeah, I love that.
0: We should have the freedom to travel, to know each other's culture and be exposed to it.
1: Yeah, and I love that you mentioned travel, but I'm going to be coming back to you, but Paul Ramkissoon is in. He says, big shout out to you guys. What's the topic? Well, the topic is, what are some of the things you would like to see CARICOM do? So feel free to share your thoughts on today's topic. We've got a caller on the line. Caller, good morning. Welcome to the show.
0: Good morning.
2: Good morning.
1: Hey, Jameer. Welcome.
2: Welcome, Henry.
0: Good morning, Jameer. How's the weather in Derry?
2: Not bad. Okay. Morning to Kim and Moria.
1: Hey, Jameer. What's up?
2: Everything good, brother.
1: Good.
2: 400.
1: All right. How are you spending CARICOM day?
2: Yeah. Well, talk all about what we concerned.
1: Nice. Well, since we are, you know, out of that celebration, our question, our topic for today is, what are some of the things you would like to see CARICOM do? So, what are some of the things you think CARICOM should do?
2: I think I started a lot there just now. I got a friend this way, false name.
1: Oh.
2: He won in Chatterbox and got a lady named Gong Satellite.
1: Oh, goodness.
0: Oh, my God.
1: Hilarious.
2: That is close to what people have said, the name Nosy.
1: Uh-huh.
2: So they end up calling her Gong Satellite.
1: Wow.
2: All right. CARICOM.
1: Uh-huh.
2: Oh, yeah. On that day, all the borders should open. To who want to go and spend CARICOM in whichever country. If I feel like going to Barbados, it must be freely. I mean, you're happy if you catch a plane.
1: Right.
2: But open. All the countries. All of them. All 15. Open to, so we can travel and go and spend time there. Like how you say, can travel to Barbados with just the ID card.
1: Yeah.
2: Good, like that. Right, and they must agree with each other, because you're finding CARICOM countries, them, they always have a problem with one another. Somebody hates somebody. Like, somebody in like Trinidadian, somebody say Guyanese, we agree with them. Haitian got a problem with one of them there. You know, treat Haitian better too. Yes. Yeah, and you know, we can carry things and sell things.
1: Yeah, like as you brought that up.
2: As a man's word.
1: Yeah.
2: Carry things and we can carry things sell. And it must show up at front shelf store. All the products. Yeah. Because when the carry thing got date here, we got it got that front shelf store. Yeah, but so we products now. Must be a front shelf at their market. Yes. And I want to treat each other better. Country to country. Yeah. And they should get an open program on the day too. All leaders, them come together visit the various registration, and it link with Guyana, and Guyana link with them, and listen to the people on the ground under this. So people could call and talk about what bothering them. So.
1: Yeah.
2: Yeah.
1: All right, thanks for coming through, and sharing.
2: Yes. Good morning to... I just forgot your name. Tara Lynn.
1: Yes, yes.
2: I ain't hear she in a while.
1: Yes, you'll hear her soon.
2: Yeah. All right.
1: All right, thanks for coming through, Jameer. All right, what are some of the things you would like to see CARICOM do? That's our topic for today, Tuesday, July 7, 2026. Feel free to reach us on our landline, 227-1899. You can also reach us on our WhatsApp, 624-4805. And we are live on Facebook at NCN Guyana. So feel free to share your thoughts on today's topic. What are some of the things you would like to see CARICOM do? And a lot coming out of Jameer's comment. He did share about living together as one people. And most of the times you find, well, I don't think hate is the word to use, because hate is a strong word.
0: I'm telling you.
1: Because
0: we just need more cooperation. More cooperation.
1: Let us cooperate for the Caribbean.
0: I feel like, man, we just getting off bickering among ourselves.
1: Yeah.
0: But I think that when outsiders come in, we don't play. We just unite to bring them down.
1: Yeah, to bring them down?
0: Yes. Man, we're talking like, for example, let's just say it is okay for a Caribbean person to say certain things. Like, for example, it had this American lady who was doing TikToks whereby she was tasting different Caribbean cuisines. And she said she didn't like any of it. Like
1: from Guyana.
0: Any Caribbean country. She said it is too much seasoning. Too much spice. And listen,
1: well, she can't like it because they don't season the food.
0: Oh my god. Okay. And brick by brick, every country had a representative.
1: That's
0: who
1: nice.
0: Came in to break down. Oh my god.
1: Yeah. Cause you can't talk about you cannot talk about a well seasoned plate.
0: I'm telling you, and I feel like that's the most unique part about being Caribbean. All the different spices that we have access to and seasonings. And I feel like I could never have anything without seasoning. Sorry.
1: What are you eating?
0: What are you even eating?
1: Everything is seasoning. What are we calling it?
0: I'm telling
1: right?
0: you.
1: No, we gotta throw away them plates that are beer. We want seasoned food that has taste. I can't do the freshness.
0: Mm-mm.
1: Right, we need food with taste, people. But I love the fact that, you know, we can come together, but we should also come together for the good of the nation and for the Caribbean as well. When we have things like pageantry, you'll see once we have a representative on the international stage, we are repping for that Caribbean country.
0: Even
1: sports as well. Let's say we have somebody representing the Caribbean at Olympics. We are repping for them. It doesn't mean the person has to come from Guyana. But once it's Caribbean, I remember watching Olympics when Usain used to be participating. And once we know that, okay, this is a Caribbean country, this is Jamaica, everybody repping for Usain.
0: Everybody repping.
1: When we talk about Shelly Ann Fraser-Pryce, everybody reps for Shelly Ann because we didn't have a representative at that time. So we represent, we go out and we show out, we make sure that we represent our Caribbean countries, our brothers and sisters, because we are all part of the Caribbean. So there's no bad blood, or there should be no bad blood between, you know, the countries a part of the Caribbean. We should just know that we are one people. We have, you know, similarities. We have things that we can share amongst ourselves and make our nations rich. Jameer mentioned something about putting ourselves out there, especially our products. And that's something I wanted to comment on, because I do feel like sometimes the ticket prices to go to some of these Caribbean countries are very expensive.
0: Very expensive because, like, of the exchange rate too.
1: Yeah, like some I should be able to go to Barbados without having to pay, you know, a big amount of money or a large amount of money to go there, or travel to Trinidad without worrying about a lot of expenses, and even taking our goods there to sell, which is, you know, just like how we are importing these things from other countries and putting them on our shelves. Like, we have Seasonings coming in from Barbados, seasonings mm-hmm. coming in from Jamaica, seasonings yeah. coming from Trinidad. Also, we should be able to take our stuff there to sell as well mm-hmm. in those countries and yeah. it being in front shelf or mm-hmm. in the front, the shelves in front, so that we can market our products or people can know that, oh, mm-hmm. Guyanese also make these things mm-hmm. and people should also try them out. Like, yeah. we love a good Grace seasoning.
0: Yes, listen.
1: I mean, Grace has good stuff.
0: She be doing her thing.
1: Mm-hmm. And Grace is not manufactured in Guyana.
0: No, it's not.
1: You know, we are supporting our Caribbean brothers and mm-hmm. sisters as well. So we should have that exchange whereby, mm-hmm. you know, we can go to other countries, travel without, you know, paying that hefty fare
0: mm.
1: and also get the chance to put ourselves on the shelves in the supermarkets over there or in those countries as well. Mm-hmm. That's something, a good point to note, you know, coming out from Jameer's comment. We have another person on our WhatsApp, and Miss Sati Singh, and she says, good morning, Kieran. The curry leaves just make the curry taste nice.
0: Mm-hmm. Yeah.
1: Okay, I'm now hearing about these, yeah, these curry leaves.
0: The curry leaves are, it kind of looks similar to, let's say, the leaf of this, of hibiscus. It's but it's smaller and it's more smooth.
1: Okay. Mm-hmm.
0: Yeah, but it gives the same flavor. Mm-hmm. It's actually the leaves that made the curry powder.
1: Oh.
0: So it's like you're cooking the curry still. You still get the but just try it not out. Powder. It's
1: yeah, somebody should send some for me. So I try it.
0: Yeah, it you can get it at any supermarket if you wanna.
1: Oh, nice, mm-hmm. nice. Yes. Yeah. Well, what are some of the things you would like to see CARICOM do? I know we would have been sharing our bit on it, but you can come through and share your thoughts on what you would want to see CARICOM do. We came out of CARICOM yesterday. We celebrated CARICOM Day. So it's only fair that we allow you to give your take on, you know, CARICOM and what are some of the things you would like to see them do. So feel free to share your thoughts. We are live on Facebook at NCN Guyana. Give us a call on 227-1899. And you can also reach us on our WhatsApp at 624-4805. Now, I was saying that hate is a strong word to use.
0: Yeah.
1: But, yeah, it's not like 0789.
0: Mm-mm.
1: That's a different kind of one. So yeah. We need to live as one people. All right, we are one people, not hating on each other.
0: Yeah.
1: But if we are to have people coming in from the Caribbean to our country, mm-hmm. the hospitality will be the same.
0: Yeah.
1: We will, you know, greet them and ensure that they have the same level of respect that mm-hmm. The level of respect that they deserve. It's just sometimes online we get a bit feisty, or fingers are itching to say something bad.
0: Right.
1: But in real life, nothing like that happens. We are cool like people, and this goes for all of the Caribbean countries. Mm-hmm. Like, you would feel safer going to the Caribbean countries and going to any part of the world other mm-hmm. than the Caribbean.
0: Because we're
1: because you know
0: yeah,
1: the exchange is kind of the same. Mm-hmm. You can go to any part of Jamaica or Barbados or Trinidad
0: mm-hmm.
1: and you can experience the people the same. The culture is almost the same. Mm-hmm. The languages as well. You will be able to understand what they are saying.
0: Mm-hmm.
1: I mean, Jamaicans speak Patois and it's not far from Creole.
0: It's not far from Creole, no. So it's actually some of the words are the same.
1: Yeah, just most broken English. Mm-hmm. And we understand that as well. That's why we, you know, understand what they're saying. They could mm-hmm. understand what we're saying as well. We've got a caller on the line. Caller, good morning. Welcome to the show.
0: Good morning.
2: Yes, good morning.
1: Hey, Jameer.
2: I would like to see Peppa Pot touch all 15 countries.
1: Mm.
0: Mm-hmm.
2: Yes. Yeah, I know some of them, like Belize. I don't know if Belize know about Peppa Pot.
0: Mm.
2: I want some Peppa Pot such there. Montserrat.
0: Mm-hmm. Uh-huh.
2: And some others.
1: Nice.
2: Yeah. Right. And they're going to give you a feedback how it tastes. I know they're going to enjoy it.
0: Mm. Yeah.
2: Peppa Pot is the best.
0: Mm-hmm.
1: Yep.
2: Yes. All right.
1: Yeah, nice. Thanks for sharing that. All right, Jamie says he wants our Peppa Pot to go global.
0: I tell you. And it can. And mm. I like that he said that, because then we'll have the opportunity to market our products, which is used to make the Peppa Pot, such as the cars, rape, and the spices like mm-hmm. clove and stuff like that. And maybe some of our pepper too, because I don't think that all Caribbean country has the same pepper. That is the wiri and the chili pepper.
1: But
0: so I think they would have, you know, it will give more access, more what to say, more opening for us to to exhibit what we have.
1: Yeah. But I do believe if we have, you know, Guyanese being represented in other Caribbean countries, they will be exposed to our foods and our culture and all of those things and the likes. So if, let's say, we have a Guyanese, like they are, I know of Jamaicans in Guyana, Barbadians in Guyana, and the other Caribbean natives in Guyana. So just like that, if we have representative in other Caribbean countries like Guyanese over there, they can also do things that will allow people to be exposed to things that Guyanese do and their foods, their clothing, their cultures, and all of those things. So if, let's say, we want to put pepper pot out there, like, you cook a nice pot of pepper pot and share with your neighbors, share with your friends, and they'll be able to know about it. I saw Haiti's black stew. Is it black stew?
0: Black stew?
1: Yeah. So it looks like, so when I saw it for the first time, and this is not being disrespectful or anything, it looked like chicken with mud, or mud water chicken.
0: Mud?
1: Yeah, so it's black stew, right? But it has this look like mud. And in my the first thought I had was, that would never go down my throat. That can't sit in my stomach.
0: You gotta be open-minded.
1: But that's the thing. I don't explore a lot with food. But after I went through the comments, I was expecting people to bash them and be like, y'all eating mud or these kind of things. And then I saw that it was actually a thing. People were saying black stew is actually very tasty. It's super delicious. And I was like, oh, it's actually a Haitian dish. I didn't know about it. And apparently people love it. So you can't throw it away.
0: Exactly.
1: Until you try it.
0: You can't knock it.
1: Caller, good morning. Welcome to the show.
3: Good morning. Good morning.
1: Good morning. Good morning. How are you?
3: I listen to y'all so daily.
1: Thank you so much.
3: It's so sweet that I'm learning so much of things.
1: Nice. Love that.
3: I am calling from Montepo Market, and it's a lot of rain too much.
1: Yeah. It is a rainy Tuesday.
3: Yeah. So my opinion in Cali someday, we supposed to have like a very big boat come to the river and tow at least two Calicom control.
1: Nice.
3: And you got a boondage shrimp and a couple of IOT. That's what I cooked yesterday.
1: Nice.
3: Because I had a big pot to cook up in low chicken.
1: Yeah.
3: So that was my meal yesterday. And it was good. So I think Calicom nicest. I had a relaxing day watching football.
1: Nice. Yeah, it is football
3: and
1: season.
3: And Ukraine, Brazil lose the night. Ugh. And then yesterday the other red team lose. I said, oh God, it's little M. Anyway, y'all too, have a great day. I am Lalita, listening to y'all from Montego Market with my radio.
1: All right, thank you so much for coming through.
0: Thank you so much for coming through.
1: And enjoy the rest of your day.
3: I just listen to y'all every day. I see some callers that I know the callers, and I just enjoy them.
1: Nice.
3: Okay, then you have a blessed day.
1: You too.
0: You too.
1: All right, well, a special good morning to all the folks down at the Monrepo Market. Hope you guys are having a wonderful time. I know it's raining. It is raining in the capital city as well. So, yeah, it's a rainy one. But we are choosing to make it a great day. It is still it's still going to be an awesome day. It still is an awesome day. Yeah, we're continuing that conversation. What are some of the things you would like to see CARICOM do? We are live on Facebook at NCN Guyana. You can also give us a call on 227-1899 and also on WhatsApp. Send us a voice note or a message there, 624-4805. And she says, we should have a big boat.
0: I love that. I absolutely love that. Because, you know what? Let's just say each of the countries in CARICOM have a boat.
1: Yeah.
0: And you just pick one you need to travel.
1: I want to go to.
0: Look, this year for CARICOM, I'm going to go to Barbados. I'm going to go to Trinidad. You know?
1: Go to Dominica.
0: Are you jumping one of those boats and you head there straight away?
1: Right.
0: You know how much fun that would be?
1: Awesome stuff. Yeah. All right, let's take this call. Hello, good morning. Welcome to the show.
4: Hi, Kira. Good morning.
1: Good morning. What's up?
4: Good morning, my friend.
0: Good morning.
1: How are you this morning?
4: Well, Kira, not feeling is okay.
1: All right. How did you spend your CARICOM day yesterday? Quiet. You didn't make no cook up or nothing?
5: No, I don't cook.
1: Oh, you don't cook? Okay. You buy food?
5: I don't buy food, but because I'm visually impaired.
1: Mm-hmm. Okay.
5: But I have my neighbor that just come and cook for me.
1: Nice. I hope you have something delicious.
5: Mm-hmm. I listen to the program,
1: uh-huh.
5: and I enjoy it.
1: Nice. Well, yeah. What are some of the things you would like to see CARICOM do?
5: Well, I would like to see the intermixing of the Caribbean people move in each country.
1: Mm-hmm.
5: For instance, like when I was in Venezuela, they had a lot of Guyanese in Venice. In Venezuela,
0: mm-hmm.
1: okay,
5: Jamaican, mm-hmm. St. Lucian, Vincentian, and more of other people, right? Jamaicans mm-hmm. and things.
1: Yeah.
5: But I remember as a small girl, they used to got here in Guyana, a lot of St. Lucian, St. Vincent, Grenadian, and all these things. I used to enjoy the time.
0: Mm-hmm.
5: I don't know if you ever know that they had a West Indian society here in Guyana.
1: Mm.
0: No.
5: Yeah, they used to keep the meeting at Dolphin Government School.
0: Mm-hmm.
1: Okay.
5: Yeah. So I would like to see all these things yet come back again. People traveling from here to there and from there to here.
1: Mm-hmm.
5: But when it comes to our food, because you would find Guyanese in every island in the Caribbean.
0: Mm-hmm.
5: I'm certain they have pepper pot, they have cocoa rice, they have curry chicken, they have chicken curry, and all of these things, they have them there. It's just for me to continue having, that kind of mixture.
0: Yeah.
1: Mm-hmm.
5: And another thing, many of us, our grandparents come from Barbados.
0: Mm-hmm.
5: St. Vincent, St. Lucia, St. Grenada,
0: mm-hmm.
5: and all those other places, Jamaica.
0: Mm-hmm.
5: We 8 years ago, we were intermixed a lot.
0: Mm-hmm.
1: Yeah.
5: So I think those days should come back now that CARICOM is there. We should, work together to unite ourselves together as Caribbean people.
1: Right.
0: Mm-hmm.
5: Yeah, so I think that is it.
1: Mm. All right, thank you so much for coming through, and enjoy the rest of your day.
5: Thank you.
1: All right, that was Auntie Yulina coming through there with her
0: thoughts. I just love her because, I like the fact that she said curry chicken and chicken curry.
1: Yeah, no problems.
0: She's the right one.
1: Right. We want
0: problems across the board. Yeah, and I like that she said that we need to intermingle more. To develop a more, a better knowledge. I think that when we, we do the crossover, we get to understand each other's culture more and have some appreciation of it.
1: Yeah. All right, Pop Skull is in and he says, up. Yeah. Well, thanks so much for coming through and sharing your thoughts.
0: Mm-hmm.
1: And today we're continuing that conversation. Well, yesterday was CARICOM Day, so we are talking about CARICOM. What are some of the things you would like to see CARICOM do? Now, I know we are doing a lot of crossing over. I saw recently Prime Minister Andrew Holness was here
0: mm-hmm.
1: in Guyana, and I know President Dr. Mohamed Irfan Ali did pledge that they were going to build about 300 homes in Jamaica
0: mm-hmm.
1: Coming out of their recent Hurricane Melissa.
0: Yeah.
1: So I love that we are supportive, mm-hmm. and even Venezuela, the earthquakes that they had, we are also supporting, doing things to assist and help. And mm-hmm. it's very tragic, it's very sad. This morning I was reading about over 3,500 deaths were recorded in Venezuela, mm-hmm. which is so heartbreaking, so
0: and
1: sad to hear.
0: Children too, not just adults, children. Yeah. I saw a video of some men taking a baby out of a wreckage.
1: Mm-hmm. It's so heartbreaking.
0: Yeah.
1: Yeah, and that's why we need each other. We need each other to survive.
0: And I really like that aspect of it. Us supporting each other, defending mm-hmm. each other. I know, like, when we have, problems with, border disputes, we would come together and, defend and protect each other. And
1: mm-hmm.
0: and that is what makes us so proud to be part of CARICOM, to be part of, something that not just, not only defines us as Caribbean people, but also protects.
1: Yeah. Mm-hmm. And I love, you know, Miss Yelena's comment and talking about why we should work towards embracing each other, because that's exactly mm-hmm. what we need to do as a nation.
0: Yeah.
1: And while the Prime Minister was here, Andrew Holness, mm-hmm. I saw, you know, people making comments on some of the things that we can do. Mm-hmm. And I know we do have a booming creative sector. Mm-hmm. We do have our music or the arts in general mm-hmm. thriving. And Jamaica has a booming arts sector as well.
0: Mm-hmm.
1: So what about, you know, that crossover with yeah. Jamaicans? What about us trading places, or let's say a day in the life of a Jamaican
0: mm-hmm.
1: and they also experience Guyana? What are some of the things that we can take from Jamaican
0: mm-hmm.
1: from the Jamaican creative industry
0: mm-hmm.
1: and what are some of the things that they can take from us as well when we talk about their music as well? Mm-hmm. I mean, they have a further reach than we
0: us,
1: do.
0: Yeah.
1: Their music goes global. What are yeah. some of the things that we can take? Who are their musicians, their producers? Can we have that link up?
0: Yeah.
1: So that we
0: can do some of the training.
1: Yeah,
0: you know?
1: some of those things can be done. So I feel that, you know, coming off the heels of CARICOM Day, these are some of the things that we should work towards.
0: Mm-hmm.
1: We should work towards embracing all of the regions and also allowing for trade or free trade,
0: mm-hmm.
1: whereby we say, okay, we recognize that Barbados has this booming culture,
0: mm-hmm.
1: what are some of the things that we can borrow from them, or how we can move forward into getting us to come together
0: yeah.
1: and sharing it, so that it's mm-hmm. not just your country developing in this area, but the Caribbean yeah. stands out as one.
0: Mm-hmm.
1: That's what I want. All of you on the line, caller, good morning. Welcome to the show.
0: Good morning.
5: Hi, Kieran, it's me again.
1: Yes, Auntie Yelena. Mm-hmm.
5: You know, I forgot to mention just now
1: mm-hmm.
5: that years ago, I used to make TV series for our work.
0: Mm-hmm.
5: And I used to carry them to Barbados and sell them.
0: Mm-hmm.
1: Oh, great. That's good.
0: Yeah.
5: Yeah, I used to also carry shallots
1: mm-hmm.
5: to Barbados and sell.
0: Mm-hmm.
1: That's awesome.
5: So it's a good thing. It's a good thing because people love the craft
0: mm-hmm.
5: that
1: yeah.
5: I used to make and carry. It used to be bags, table mats, mm-hmm. and other small table things.
0: Yeah.
1: Mm-hmm.
5: You know? And we didn't have hands to sell it. Mm-hmm. By the time we go the next day,
1: it's finished.
5: And we go on the market,
1: mm-hmm.
5: people used to buy everything out.
1: Yeah.
0: Mm-hmm.
5: So we enjoy, we sell for a week or two, then we come back.
0: Mm-hmm.
5: And they used to happen every 3 months.
1: Mm-hmm. Nice, nice, nice.
5: So I enjoy doing that.
0: Yeah.
5: Yeah, but I don't know how much. No, people wanted to do those things,
0: mm-hmm.
5: you know?
1: Yeah.
5: But just God, that everybody just decided that we need each other.
1: Yeah.
5: And we continue to work with each other.
1: Yeah. Yeah.
5: All right, Kieran.
1: All right, take care. All right, yeah, mm-hmm. like she mentioned, you know.
0: Taking our craft. And I feel like when it comes to our craft, like, everybody wants it. And it's not just
1: uh-huh.
0: us, them wanting ours, but we too have a liking for, you know, their craft.
1: Mm-hmm.
0: Yeah, and it's nice that we can share that.
1: Yeah, and it's not limiting.
0: It's
1: because,
0: not limiting.
1: Right, you seeing something that you like from, let's say, Dominica,
0: mm-hmm.
1: and you get it, you're like, yeah, when somebody asks, where did you get this back from? Oh, I got it from Dominica,
0: yeah.
1: or
0: and
1: this
0: like
1: was shipped from
0: a
1: Dominica.
0: Sense of pride, you know?
1: Yeah, you got it from, let's say, Montserrat, you got it from mm-hmm. Belize or Grenada,
0: or Saint Lucia,
1: you know? Right?
0: Yeah.
1: That, you know, it is not limiting. So when mm-hmm. we talk about Caribbean, it's us coming together as one, so we can rep all the countries mm-hmm. a part of CARICOM
0: yeah.
1: and just making us stand out as one, as mm-hmm. one people. That's when we talk about one, I do believe that gives us a sense of oneness
0: yeah.
1: if we come together as one, the Caribbean community come together
0: yeah.
1: and sharing whatever
0: mm-hmm.
1: is it that you know you love or you want to be a part of. It could be culture, it could be music, it could be sports.
0: Yeah.
1: And so like I would have been talking about earlier,
0: mm-hmm.
1: for the countries that are thriving in certain sectors or areas,
0: mm-hmm.
1: we can borrow some of the things
0: yeah.
1: that we see fit to borrow. For
0: mm-hmm.
1: example, if you have the fastest man in the world, Usain Bolt,
0: mm-hmm.
1: who was his trainer or coach,
0: yeah,
1: let's see what are some of the techniques that they
0: use to train.
1: Right we go
0: some
1: down
0: ours,
1: that line. All right, caller, good morning. Welcome to the show.
6: Thank you.
1: Hey, Jameer.
2: I like the lady comment from Andrepo Market.
1: Mm-hmm. Yes.
2: She got a good idea there.
1: Mm-hmm.
2: When me idea for ask that though, we got to get one of them big storage ships like what? Like all the libraries. Mm-hmm. Then we got floating library that's coming time to time.
0: Yeah.
2: By the wharf, right? We got to get one like that and put boats in the whole dump here.
0: Mm-hmm.
2: At the boat. Like the expo, everybody got a boat.
0: Yeah.
2: From the Amerindian right down.
1: Mm-hmm.
2: Good. Everybody put a boat and we start traveling to all 16 countries.
0: Mm-hmm.
2: Days before the 4th of July.
0: Mm-hmm.
1: Yeah.
0: Mm-hmm.
2: So we're touching all 15 countries so people could come and buy.
0: Mm-hmm.
2: Because stuff at each country every day.
0: Mm-hmm.
2: Or every other day. How the traveling going?
0: Yeah.
2: And then when we're done now, we're going to come back to Guyana for the 4th of July.
0: Mm-hmm. Yeah.
2: Yeah.
1: Mm-hmm. Jimmy,
2: there's going to be a big ship we got to get though.
0: Mm-hmm.
2: So we want a lot of boat inside.
0: Mm-hmm.
2: So we including all the Caribbean, you know.
0: Yeah.
2: Now only Guyana say about. We got Trinidad boat, Jamaica boat, Haiti boat, and the list and the list boat down there.
1: Yeah.
0: Mm-hmm.
1: A big plan.
2: A big plan, yeah.
1: All right, Jimmy, thanks for sharing that.
2: All right.
1: Yeah, a big plan for a big CARICOM.
0: Mm-hmm, yeah.
1: Because we are huge, right? We got so many countries a part of us. So it's not impossible. We can do it. And if we have that change or that mixing, that coming together, then we can do massive things.
0: Definitely.
1: We can showcase our country or countries and show that we are one. But one of the things or another thing I'd like to highlight is... What if we actually get chances or get a chance to go to some of these countries or countries a part of CARICOM and get an easy time to actually work there without the paperwork?
0: Without all the paperwork.
1: Yeah, and all of that stuff. Because sometimes you're like seeing, you. Let's say you're a recent graduate or you finish CXC or you finish writing your CXC and you got your results and all of that and you see online that there is an opening for something that you're interested in, but this is in probably St. Lucia. So you're like, what do I do to get over there so I could actually work and be a part of this sector? This is something that I feel like Guyana won't give me the scope to develop here, so I'd feel like I need to go over there, get the experience, and then I come back to my own country and try to work my way around making it work in Guyana. Because sometimes some countries have things, right? But it's not on a large scale, or it's not something that is booming, or this sector is not necessarily thriving.
0: Yeah.
1: So we'll need cases whereby we can go to other countries and be exposed to what they have to offer or how they do this. And we come back to give the knowledge. That's why we have things like conferences, workshops, whereby people go and they learn and they take it back to their schools or their organizations. And that is what CARICOM should be about.
0: Yeah.
1: Let's say you have an opening for a post and I am interested in that. I feel like Guyana has the scope to make me develop in this capacity. So I'm like, yeah, let me jump on the next plane to Jamaica. Let's do this.
0: Yeah.
1: Let's spend a few years. Mm-hmm. Let's come back and let's make this work in Guyana. Yeah. That is sharing our culture.
0: That is sharing. That would be excellent, you know.
1: Yeah.
0: For us to have that kind of exposure. You know, sometimes people are, you know, outside of our country, but they want to benefit from what we have to offer.
1: Mm-hmm.
0: But because of, you know, the permits and the paperwork. And
1: yeah, it's a lot.
0: It's a lot.
1: Like, you don't want to go through all the hassle and be like, I don't want to go through all of that. I want to know that when I go there, y'all give me an easy time.
0: Yeah, man.
1: Right? Give me an easy
0: just
1: time, please.
0: Give me the job and let me just work. Because if you look at it, it makes a lot of sense because we do CXC. All of us, we do this, the National Grade 6 exam. And
1: well, other regions, they call it different things.
0: Everybody calls it different things, but it's the same thing. You know, we all write this paper, so it means that we would have qualifications for each, that will match the requirements of each CARICOM country. So why not give us free access to jobs, you know, that we can, you know, go out, you know, and become employed elsewhere.
1: Yeah, that'll be good. That'll be good for CARICOM to step in and do. So
0: and even if they want to like monitor it, you know, allow you to go for 3 years.
1: Yeah, like on a contract.
0: Yeah.
1: Yeah.
0: Kind of like an internship or something. Mm. And then you just, when you're finished there, you come back to your country and you serve.
1: Yeah, it gives exposure. Mm-hmm. It makes room for you to be exposed to different things. So some good ideas for the relevant authorities, people a part of CARICOM. The Caribbean community. You can take heed or take note of some of these and see how you can make it work for the next year or the coming years. If next year might be a little bit of a stretch, yeah, because it might be for some things, right? Yeah. But I mean, some of the things we can that we highlighted can be taken into effect, and we can work towards getting that done for our next CARICOM Day. But you too can come through and share your thoughts. We have been talking about what are some of the things you would like to see CARICOM do, and we are going to be wrapping up in the next, you know, 5 minutes or so. So feel free to come through and share your thoughts before we close out the lines. So give us a call on 227-1899. Send us a voice note or a WhatsApp message on 624-4805. And we are also live on Facebook at NCN Guyana. And what are some of the things you would like to see CARICOM do? And I do feel like we have exhausted a lot of those, you know, those things that, you know, we'd want to see CARICOM do. But one of the major highlights I would love to see put into effect is the one with traveling.
0: Yeah.
1: Getting us to travel to those.
0: Giving us freedom to travel and explore.
1: I mean, we have put measures in place whereby we don't have to do all the paperwork. No, we just have to present our ID, our cards, that identification card, and we are able to travel to Barbados. And, you know, I'd love to see that put in effect for all of the other countries as well, or countries a part of CARICOM, and also making the price a little lesser for, you know, us.
0: Yeah, so that anybody can go.
1: So that anybody travel. Yeah, yeah. Well, we do have a caller on the line. Caller, good morning. Welcome to the show. Good morning. Welcome to Real Talk.
6: Hi, good morning.
1: Good morning, Mr. Rogers. How are you?
6: I'm fine.
1: All right. How is the weather treating you?
6: Well, I'm indoors. He's doing his work.
1: Yeah. It's a rainy one.
0: Yeah.
1: All right. What are your thoughts on today's topic? What are some of the things you would like to see CARICOM do?
6: Well, I would like to see for the sports ministry to be more active with their athletes in different countries and expose, because some of the countries you will hear on the international scene, but the other Caribbean country, you're not hearing them that much. You'll be able to hear some of them with football, but in terms of any other sports, you will hear them to the extent. Right, you will hear them to the extent, and they need to work together to get these athletes more exposed internationally. And also pay them well and have a good fitness exhibition site.
1: All right. Well, thanks for coming through and sharing your thoughts on today's topic.
6: You're most welcome.
1: All right, take care. All right, what are some of the things you would like to see CARICOM do? And Mr. Rogers' comment, totally agree with him. And we do have somebody came through on our WhatsApp. He says, CARICOM needs better integration. Yeah, and I guess that's what we've been, you know, the theme that we've been talking around today. Just integration, just so that we have that mixing, or, you know, for collaboration, working towards the good for all of the nations and how we can all come together integrating and sharing our cultures and ensuring that, you know, everybody knows what we're capable of doing, yeah, and how we can also take from each other, borrow from each other,
0: mm-hmm,
1: and bring to our own countries, and also vice versa, they can also borrow from us, and we can all thrive as Caribbean natives. Coselia is in and she says, good morning everyone, and watching from, well, this is on Facebook, she's watching from rainy canal number 2 for now. Yes, it is raining.
0: She so, usually says sunny.
1: Yeah, rainy, sunny, whatever the weather may be. She says, enjoy the rest of the wonderful evening. Thank you so much, Coselia,
0: yeah,
1: and you too as well. Enjoy your day as well. Well, we are about to wrap up, but you can come through and share your thoughts quickly. What are some of the things you would like to see CARICOM do? We are live on Facebook at NCN Guyana. Give us a call on 227-1899. And you can also reach us on the WhatsApp 624-4805. Caller, you're live.
0: Good morning.
2: Hi, Kira.
1: Hey, Jameer.
2: Good morning.
1: Uh-huh.
2: I would like to see that we stand up and represent the name. CARICOM. Mm-hmm. And what do I mean? Caribbean community.
1: Yes.
0: Mm-hmm.
2: Yes. So let me stand up and represent the
0: mm-hmm.
2: and hold strong.
0: Mm-hmm.
1: Yeah.
2: Yeah.
1: All right, Jameer, thanks for sharing. All right, when Jameer said Caribbean community, in my mind I was going to say it, but then I remember you saying, or reminding me of what somebody said, carry come, carry go.
0: And you know, like, I feel like that person just ruined it for me. Because every time the word, my God, every time I hear the word carry come, I think of it.
1: Carry come, carry go. Yeah, we usually have twists to things.
0: Yeah.
1: So that's how it goes sometimes.
0: It's natural
1: mm-hmm. as Caribbean people,
0: yeah,
1: as Guyanese and all of that. But we have had an interesting conversation so far. And this is about where we wrap things up for today. And we want to wish you guys an awesome, awesome remainder of your Tuesday. Have an awesome afternoon. Hope you guys are going to be making some nice, nice dinner tonight.
0: Mm-hmm.
1: Some pot bakes and cheese.
0: Yes. No, man. When it's raining, people just want spicy food.
1: Not spicy.
0: Yes.
1: Like right now, I think
0: chicken
1: of methemgy.
0: Curry.
1: Not chicken curry.
0: Yes.
1: In this weather?
0: In this weather, yes.
1: This weather calls for some nice
0: pepper, dawn, rice.
1: Here, why thinking?
0: Mabi's for sunny day.
1: No, Winston. You get it all wrong. This weather is for things like Mabi and a nice hot plate of methemgy or soup. When you're done either, you're going to sleep. Like
0: soup.
1: Right now. Like you could go in your bed now
0: and
1: go wake up till tomorrow morning.
0: I like sweat out. Sweat out.
1: I mean, sweat.
0: Mm-hmm.
1: Yeah, they're going to cover your blankie and straight to bed.
0: Well, you see, that's all the dream, Kieron.
1: Because
0: we're at
1: dream.
0: Work. We're at work.
1: Are we at work? Mm-hmm. I'm going home now. All right, we'll see you guys tomorrow. Well, you'll see us tomorrow live on Facebook and you'll hear from us on radio. But take care and remember to be kind to people. Kindness is a reflection of who you are. This has been Real Talk, myself and Winsome. Goodbye.
0: Bye.

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2: With the news, I'm Nicasio Logan Gadi. Parents and guardians who missed collecting the Because We Care cash grant during the nationwide distribution will have another opportunity through a scheduled mop-up exercise. Minister of Education Sonia Parag says a timetable has been published on the Ministry of Education's website outlining the dates, times, and venues where eligible parents can collect their children's grants. The nationwide distribution of the grant, which also included the newly introduced transportation grant, wrapped up Friday last. The Ministry of Human Services and Social Security is making it easier for senior citizens to access their benefits with the transportation allowance vouchers now payable at the post offices across Guyana. Human Services Minister Dr. Vindya Prasad says the process begins tomorrow, July 8, and will continue until November 1, giving pensioners nearly 4 months within which to receive the grant. Dr. Prasad is therefore urging pensioners not to rush to post offices on the first day, noting that there is ample time to have vouchers stamped and cashed. In the coming years, Georgetown's two main municipal markets, Stabroek and Borda, will undergo significant transformation. This announcement from the local government minister, Priya Manikchand, who explained that the Stabroek market will be restored and expanded, while Borda market will be completely rebuilt. This project is part of the government's Georgetown Restoration Initiative, being carried out in a partnership with the King's Foundation. In the region, the Caribbean Climate Smart Accelerator has launched an 18-month initiative to turn billions of dollars in climate investment opportunities into projects, creating new financing prospects for countries across the Caribbean. The program follows the 2026 Climate Smart Summit in Barbados, where governments, investors, and development partners identified more than $17.5 billion in climate project opportunities, backed by over $12.6 billion in available development finance. CCSA Chief Executive Officer Raquel Moses says the organization will spend the next 18 months working with governments, investors, and project developers to turn commitments into funded, implemented projects. And internationally, explosions rocked the Syrian capital of Damascus today, injuring at least 18 people, while French President Emmanuel Macron met with Syrian President Ahmad al-Sharaa during a landmark visit. Macron was inside the presidential palace when the blast occurred, but was reported safe, and talks continued as planned. Syrian authorities say one bomb was hidden in a garbage bin and another in a parked car. Four police officers were among the injured. And that's the news to the moment. I am Nicasia Logan.
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3: Freshness is domestic, so drink icy soft drinks. 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

The sound of East meets West. It's Tuesday, July 7, 2026. Very good afternoon to everyone locked in. Time to welcome you to the Sega Show. Sega been here, taking control of the airwaves, keeping you company right up until 17 hours. Your ultimate music show is on. It is a wet, wet, wet Tuesday. Hope you're keeping safe wherever you are. And being very careful out there. Drivers, please slow down. Very wet. Pouring rain. You had a great weekend. How we come weekend, long weekend, you enjoyed it. So back at work today,

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12 hours 41. Join that Caribbean sound, that Caribbean vibe. Estra Garcia. Good afternoon, Rada. Yes, it's a rainy afternoon. Nicole Schultz. Hope you're taking good care.

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1: Sally's Boutique, the new home of Clark. 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It's Tuesday, July 7, 2026. 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

0: 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Let's bet. This is the place.
1: It's time we say good afternoon to Mr. Edwin Siraj. What's happening, champ? Good afternoon.
2: Well, what's happening? Well, in terms of the weather, man, we had some heavy showers a short while ago.
1: Yeah.
2: And as usual in Georgetown, you know, that's have some flooding, I must say,
1: mm-hmm.
2: the streets and some yards. Yes, heavy downpours. And it seems to be clearing up a little bit.
1: But we have
2: to keep our fingers crossed. Well, West Indies versus Sri Lanka, the second test of the two-match series. Remember, the West Indies won the first test handsomely by an innings and 227 runs. Back-to-back matches at the Antigua, the Sir Vivian Richards Stadium in North Sound. Today, day five, the final day of this second test and the final day of the series. But let's go back to yesterday, the end of day four. Sri Lanka, batting first, made 549 for 9, declared Lahiro Udara. He top scored with 188 and got very good support from Sonal Dinushan, 92, Kamindo Mendes, 84, and the wicketkeeper, Kusal Mendes, 69. Jaden Seals, 2 for 98. Shamar Joseph, also 2 for 98. The most successful of the West Indian bowlers. West Indies, well, they batted well, you know, when you're looking at a score of 549, you know, you could go out tired, you would have been in the field for a long time, and you could have succumbed meekly, but the West Indies put up a very good fight, 499.
1: That's good reply.
2: All out. Sri Lanka with a lead of exactly 50 on first innings. Justin Graves, 180, and hats off to Justin Graves. You know, as I said yesterday, he scored a double 100 against New Zealand in December, and now 180 is third test 100. He faced 325 balls, 14 fours and 2 sixes. Shea Hope, he didn't play in the first game because of injury, back in the second and making his presence felt. 112, it's fifth test done, 243 balls, 10 fours. The two, that is Graves and Hope, shared a fifth wicket partnership of 242 runs. Very pivotal in the team getting to 499. John Campbell, at the top of the order, he cracked 72. For Sri Lanka, right arm medium fast bowler, Asita Fernando, bagged 5 for 130. Lots of overs bowled.
1: Yeah.
2: He sent down 40 overs, 5 for 130. And the left-arm spinner, Prabhat Jayasira, he claimed 3 for 131. He bowled 55.5 overs. Yes, 55.5 overs. So Sri Lanka took a lead of exactly 50, as he said, on first innings. And by the close of play, it stretched it to 142 with 8 wickets in hand because they had reached 92 for 2. In their second dig yesterday afternoon. Lahiro Udara, the man who made that 188, he failed to score.
1: Ah,
2: so that's how the game goes.
1: Yes,
2: you know?
1: Yes.
2: You can go from hero
1: to zero.
2: Or you can go from zero to hero.
1: Mm-hmm.
2: Right? So Lahiro Udara didn't trouble the scorers. Nishan Fernando, the other opener, he made 20. At lunch today, Sri Lanka were 231 for 8. They were going for quick runs, you know.
1: Yeah.
2: Wanted to have a sporting declaration, give them some time. We know not a lot of time remaining in the match. We have a session and most of another session, this session between lunch and tea. And they want to give it a shot. Remember, they would have lost the first test. 231 for 8. Dinesh Chandimal, he played well again, 71. He didn't get many in the first innings. Kamindo Mendes, 44. The captain, Dhananjaya Jaya De Silva, 34. Sonal Dinusha, 28. Kusal Mendes, 2. And Isita Vijayasundara, 10. And he had a notable batsman, Milan Ratnayaka, 6. And Prabhat Jayasira, 2. Alzari Joseph, 2 for 44. Well, after lunch, Sri Lanka added a quick 20 runs. They lost another wicket, and they declared at 251 for 9. So twice in the match they've declared.
1: Yeah.
2: 251 for 9, setting the West Indies 302 for victory. Right? Well, whether the West Indies will try to go for it or just play out the remainder of the
1: overs,
2: day's play.
1: Yeah.
2: And Sri Lanka, you know, so it's not over yet. As you say, it's not over until the fat lady sings. Let me see what is happening presently. The West Indies are 11 without loss. 11 without loss. Remember, the target is 302. I doubt whether they will go for it, having won the first test. But they are 11 without loss. John Campbell has 2. Brandon King, 9. And the bowlers in action are Sita Fernando, who took that 5-wicket all, and Milan Ratnayaka. So all things are pointing, as we speak, to a draw. But cricket is the name of the game.
1: Mm-hmm.
2: So you don't know how,
1: right, you have a few quick wickets.
2: And so on. But it seems as if the West Indies are closing up shop and just want the battle.
1: But that's a whole lot of runs.
2: Yes.
1: With the time left.
2: With the time left, but you know what is happening in test matches now over the past few years, right? Mm-hmm. With the advent of 2020, players know how to score quickly.
1: Yeah.
2: So, something 300 runs, they may say, what, 300 runs, man? Mm-hmm. Let's go for it.
1: Yes.
2: They have that 2020 attitude. But the West Indies, they were playing this match for a draw. Because remember when they were batting in the fourth innings, they didn't throw the wicket away. They said, look, occupation of the crease.
1: Right.
2: Long innings. And that is what test cricket is about. So you have to stay there and play patience, and skill.
1: Apply yourself.
2: Applying yourself. Mm-hmm. So that's the state of the game at the present. And tomorrow, although I don't have an official report, mm-hmm. I'll give you a call.
1: No
2: and
1: problem.
2: Give our viewers, our listeners, an
1: so,
2: update.
1: Edwin, what's next for the West Indies?
2: Well, the West Indies will be taking on New Zealand.
1: Okay.
2: New Zealand in 5 one-day matches, right? Mm-hmm. 3 of them will be played at the stadium here, Providence, and 2 in Barbados. And, of course, we have that Global Super League too.
1: Yes, GSL, right.
2: And then after that, Pakistan is coming. 2 test matches. I think that's the reason why they're saving Roach, Kumar Roach.
1: You
2: don't want to press him too much.
1: Okay,
2: so lots of cricket. And, of course, we will be heading after that Pakistan 2 test series.
1: Mm-hmm.
2: The very next day, CPL.
1: Oh, yeah?
2: 2026, yes.
1: So lots of cricket there.
2: Lots of cricket.
1: All right. Thank you so much. I'll talk to you tomorrow.
2: Yes. I'll give you a call.
1: Yeah. Your cricket report came to you with the compliments of the Guyana Lottery Company and, of course, Lanson Label. Here's the solution for all your printing services. 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
1: 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Any person whose information on the PLE is incorrect can apply for such information to be changed or corrected. Any person applying for a change or correction to his or her particulars must provide the relevant original source document, birth certificate, and deed poll for a name change by deed poll, birth certificate and marriage certificate for a name change by marriage, divorce absolute in the case of a woman who is desirous of reverting to her maiden name from her married name, birth certificate, adoption certificate, naturalization certificate for correction of minor clerical errors. Visit the GCOM registration office responsible for your area of residence to conduct any of the above transactions. The claims aspect of this exercise will end on Tuesday, July 14, 2026. For more information, contact the GCOM on 225-02789 or visit www.gcom.org.gy.
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Sweet Reggae 5. 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
5: Welcome to Have You Ever Wondered? It is a program which brings you information and facts about a wide variety of topics and addresses questions you may have wondered about but never took the time to find the answers. We'll find them for you on this program called Have You Ever Wondered?
6: Have you ever wondered what's the difference between supper and dinner? Supper and dinner. I know most of you are going, oh, they're the same, supper and dinner. It's a nighttime meal. Well, not so for the longest while, the longest period of while. So historically, we're going to look at the two words. And this information taken from dictionary.com, excellent. Let's go there and you find some really good articles about language. So dinner starts back in the 1200s. That's the older one. And it referred to the main meal of the day. Historically, a meal served at midday. Midday. Dinner was your midday meal. And we're talking about, of course, Britain, and then later on we'll talk about the US, because we don't have that history back here in Guyana. Well, the term comes from the Middle English word diner, which goes back to a word from French. I have to spell it for you, I can't pronounce it. Disjejunare. Those who know French would know it means to break one's fast. So I was much closer to breakfast. That was basically your first big meal of the day. Supper, in terms of word origins, it was associated with the evening, comes from an old French word, S-O-U-P-E-R, meaning the evening meal. So the dinner was your big meal in the middle of the day, and the supper was the smaller meal, more or less, in the night. Soup comes from that word as well. So if someone would ask you what time to come over for dinner, most of us would expect that they'd say come at 6 or 7 o'clock. But until about 1800s, dinner referred to the midday meal, while supper was a light evening meal before you go to bed. Now, that would make sense because, remember, long ago didn't have electricity or anything like that. So you wanted to be able to see what you were eating and enjoy yourself. Whilst in the evening, when the sun had gone down, it was getting dark. Well, a small meal, a little equivalent to a sandwich would do. The noble classes used their dinner as a way to show off their wealth, parading their servants and plates of food, and it was a big affair, a lengthy affair. Eating a heavy meal at this point in the day made sense, because after all, this was really your first meal of the day, and in the evening, maybe they'd have something light, very light in the morning. But we'll go to breakfast another time. So dinner was really the big meal of the day. Supper was the light meal of the night. It was much later on, if we go to the Americas, Noah Webster stated in 1828, the dinner of fashionable people would be the supper of rustics, reflecting the prominence of dinner as the term for the midday meal, whilst the people who had to work for a living would probably have to come home late in the afternoon, and they would then have their big meal of the day. It was not until about after the 1950s the whole thing changed along. Lunch came into the picture and breakfast, but that's another conversation. Well, that's it for today. Join us next time for another program of Have You Ever Wondered?

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Nurse Camille, I know you're going to have a wonderful day, or you are having a wonderful birthday today too. Enjoy it. All the best from 98.1.

Let me say happy birthday to Anne Ramsarup as well. To Khadija Benjamin, we say happy birthday. Chris Massad, today it's your birthday too, Chris. All the best. Wayne Danrad, happy birthday to you, Wayne. And Harry Ragubar, you've got a birthday too, Harry. 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
2: Previously on Murundoy, Simon walked in on a steamy phone call between Jonathan and Eva, but kept his own cool as he warned her about moving too fast, revealed he knew about her birth control talk with Pepper, and insisted on meeting Jonathan himself. When Pepper noticed Simon was looking and smelling his best, he said he was meeting an old friend who had flown in. Later, Pepper tried to make peace with Eva, only to hear that Eva wanted the freedom to make her own choices and mistakes. 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As Simon opened up about the mystery calls, Joy made it clear that any help she offered would come at a cost. As we return to Murundoy, will Coretta be able to get what she wants from Ignatius?
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4: Hi, Ignatius.
3: Coretta, what are you doing here? I fired you.
4: I come for Ags back for me work.
3: You must be a mad woman.
4: No, Ignatius are begging for one last chance. Please, you know things hard. I need this work.
3: I don't care.
4: Ignatius, please.
3: No, Coretta. I have given you enough chances. It is not the first, second, or third time I have fired you. But you refuse to change.
4: Ignatius, I shouldn't be persecuted for my personal beliefs.
3: What are your personal beliefs, Coretta?
4: I am a godly and righteous woman.
3: You are a dangerous person.
4: It's not like what he's saying is not true.
3: Where is the evidence? From everything I have heard, you are spreading rumors about those two young women.
4: It's not rumors.
3: Even if what you are saying is true, you are spreading it.
4: It's not hate if it's my personal beliefs.
3: You think some people have rights more than others?
4: Let God be the judge.
3: Is that what you're doing? Letting God be the judge?
4: Ignatius, you don't understand what type of person I was dealing with when it comes to Sharuna. She's not a good person, and I feel it's my duty to tell people who she is. She might not even be a lesbian for real, but using the opportunity to take advantage of Kavita to get more money out of that family.
3: Greta, I think you should leave my office.
4: But Ignatius, me job.
3: There is no job here for you. Not anymore. You don't respect people. You are more about spreading hate, and I cannot have that in my company.
4: But Ignatius, you behaving like you was a saint.
3: I never said I was a saint. I used to have a lot of nasty things to say about people and their sexuality. But you know what, Coretta? Life is living and learning. It's about tolerance. It's about respecting people. You might not respect everybody's lifestyle, but at least you can be tolerant.
4: Look, miss me with that nonsense.
3: I really thought that with Dion working here, you had learned to be tolerant. But I can see I was wrong.
4: I was trying to pretend, but I ain't gonna hide me feelings for nobody.
3: Well then, you have no place at my company.
4: So there's only one way respecting people's choices does go? You ain't see you's a hypocrite, Ignatius?
3: You are dismissed, Coretta.
4: Shelly know that you carrying on a relationship with Dion?
3: You and this nonsense again? And yet you are here begging for your job and still making baseless accusations.
4: How else you gonna explain your sudden interest in protecting them kind of people? You undercover.
3: Them kind of people? I am an undercover. Correcto. You need to take your time. Sit with God and question why you are such a miserable and wicked woman.
4: Because I distag the truth, everybody.
3: Out of my office.
4: Ignatius.
3: I said out. You will never work here again, and I am never going back on my word.
5: Marla, you look beautiful tonight, girl.
6: Frederick, this dinner is not about me and you, all right? We invite Kavita and Sharona here because we want to talk to them about them rumors.
5: Yes, but that doesn't mean me can't compliment me child mother.
6: But I is a married woman, Frederick. Wait, like you want me back or something?
5: Just said you word.
6: And what am I supposed to do with Anna?
5: Put up on the shelf now, man.
6: Be serious, Frederick.
5: Me know, Marla, me know. At my age, me can't compare to one young man like Anna.
6: I'm glad you know. Anyway, look, them girls coming.
7: Good evening, Daddy. Mommy.
6: Good evening, Kavita.
5: Hello, dear.
7: Good evening, Mr. Ram. Miss Singh.
6: Thanks for coming, Sharona.
5: Good evening, Sharona.
7: Sorry we're a bit late. You know we had to close up the boutique, then go home and change.
5: It's all right. Me and Marla not too long meet.
7: Mommy? You colored your hair?
6: Yes, Kavita. You like it?
7: Yeah, it suits you.
6: Anil said the same thing.
5: Yes, you look nice, you know, Marla. You gave your face a little lift.
6: Thanks, Frederick.
5: All right, so are you want order and then we can talk?
7: Yes, please. I'm starving.
8: Me too.
5: All right, good.
6: Kavita, how's the pasta?
7: Delicious.
6: And how about your food, Sharona?
8: It's good too.
5: Everything eat good. One thing I can say is that we got plenty places for eat now in Guyana.
6: Yes, that's true.
5: This particular place is nice. It's worth the price.
7: Yep. Sharona, me you will have to come back here. Maybe invite some dates.
8: Yeah.
5: Which brings me to one of the reasons maybe want to invite Ayadis to dinner.
7: Okay, Daddy.
5: Me sure I hear them rumors that people attack Bataya too.
7: Ugh, yes, Daddy. We heard.
8: Coretta is behind that.
6: That's what telling Frederick.
8: I don't know when that woman will leave me alone. She really hates me.
5: But why you do she so bad?
8: All because I chose to terminate my pregnancy. Because me and Kamal weren't ready for a child. And we hardly knew each other. Her plan was for me to have the child so she could have access to your money through me, Mr. Ram.
5: Oh, really? This Coretta woman is an interesting woman.
6: Coretta is evil. Imagine trying to damage the reputation of two young women by spreading rumors.
5: Let me get this straight. The two y'all ain't in a relationship.
7: No, Daddy. Me and Kavita are just friends.
8: I even heard that she told somebody she saw us having sex in the boutique.
5: What? This woman ain't easy.
8: But it's so stupid for anybody to believe that. Why would we do that at our place of business, even if we were in a relationship?
5: This woman dangerous bad, boy.
6: That's what telling you, Frederick.
7: Even though me and Sharona are just friends and business partners, what Coretta is doing is spreading hate. There are LGBTQ people who are really in relationships, and people like her can make harm come to them.
8: Exactly.
5: Well, here we are. Me think me should talk to Milaya about what Abby can do for stop this woman from spreading them lies.
6: You know, maybe a restraining order so that she can't come back to the boutique or anywhere near y'all.
8: If I never see that woman again in my life, it will be too soon.
6: Sharona, I understand.
5: We can do what we can do.
7: Even if me and Sharona were more than friends, it's nobody's business to judge. Everybody has a right to live and express themselves however they please.
8: Exactly.
5: Me agree.
6: You know, she was fired from her job. Me and she, girl, look, we nearly fight.
7: Mommy, please, she's not worth it.
6: Kavita, she pushed me too far.
8: I just wish I can forever be free of this woman. She called my Aunt Nadira, plus she accused me of having a relationship with her husband, John. No offense to older men.
6: Sorry, Mr. Frederick.
8: But I only like guys my age. I honestly don't think she will ever stop.
5: It looks like some people just born to be a pest to other people's life.
8: I just want her to leave me alone. Leave me alone. I don't deserve this.
5: Not worry, girl. We can do what we can do.
6: We can all do we part, girls. Coretta must be stopped. I will not sit down and watch her continue to spread lies about you two.
5: Marlo, me think this dinner come off all right, you know.
6: Yes, I'm glad that we talked to the girls. But Frederick, you keep your eyes on the road.
5: Wait, something they can't write for you.
6: I just want you to get me home safe.
5: All right, girl, all right.
6: Thank you.
5: Me have a Carmen lawyer first thing tomorrow about this Coretta woman.
6: Yes, the lawyer can send Coretta a cease and desist.
5: Whoever can stop this foolishness.
6: Coretta really got to humble herself, though.
5: You think that them girls been telling me already the truth that them ain't in a relationship?
6: Frederick, what reason they got to lie?
5: I know, me just thinking.
6: Frederick, I don't think that they're lying. You know that Kavita would be straight with we, even if that was the case.
5: Right.
6: Sometimes people in the LGBTQ community, they feel that they need to hide because the way society treats them is very sad. Nobody should have to hide the way that they live their life.
5: I agree with that.
6: I hope that one day we can live in a world where everybody is respected for who they are.
5: That might be long. Me and you might dead before them thing happened again.
6: Sad, but true.
5: Yeah, you're right.
6: Anyway, I almost home.
5: And he'll see when you dress for come out tonight.
6: Of course, and he'll see me.
5: And we say
6: that I look beautiful.
5: So he now had no feeling about that.
6: What feelings, Frederick?
5: You know some master.
6: Listen, you need to stop this weirdness, okay?
5: I'm sorry, man. Well, it look like me got you home in one piece, girl.
6: Thanks, Frederick.
5: I'm going to give you an update on what the lawyer say, right?
6: All right. Good. Good night.
5: Good night, Marlo. Frederick, I want an old man like you trying to do, eh? Hey, Lord. Marlo, bye. Marlo.
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6: 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So congratulations. Also, Dr. Gailo celebrates his birthday. Congratulations to you, Dr. Gailo. All the best from Carmen Khan and Mr. Ayub as well. And from us here at 98, we extend in lots of love and best wishes for your special day today. Jeanette, good afternoon to you and the family up in Tushan there. And good afternoon to everyone. 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

0: Let me say good afternoon to the relatives and family members of Uncle Sudial up in Enterprise. Got some sad news that he passed away. My deepest condolences to the entire family circle, coming from Annie and Harold Rochana. Take it easy there, all right?
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0: With the news at this time, I am Winsome Henry. Minister of Agriculture, Minister Zulfikar Mustafa, this morning spearheaded the distribution of relief checks to hundreds of rice farmers from Region 3. Today's distribution fulfills a commitment made by President Irfan Ali during a consultation with rice farmers at the Arthur Chung Conference Center in April this year. The initiative was announced as a targeted intervention to assist rice producers as the industry continues to navigate increasing global challenges affecting agricultural production, input costs, and international markets. Minister within the Public Works Ministry, Madanlal Ramaraj, has committed to upgrading Buri Street in Anna Katrina, Region 3, following a recent visit to the community. Buri Street is the home to one of the government's day and night care facilities, which provides an essential service to working families. Ramaraj noted that parents depend on this facility every day, and they should be able to access it safely, comfortably, and without the challenges posed by poor road conditions. The government has outlined ongoing development initiatives along the Linden-Soosdyke Highway, accusing political figure Azzedine Mohammed of misrepresenting the administration work and attempting to mislead the residents for political gain. Minister within the office of the Prime Minister, Kwame McCoy, stated that Mohammed's recent visits to the communities along the highway were part of an effort to portray the administration as neglecting residents while ignoring development projects that are already underway. McCoy urged citizens not to be swayed by what he described as political theatrics in the region. The Antigua and Barbuda government says it has been called upon by the European Union to phase out its citizenship by investment program by June 2028. Antigua and Barbuda is among several countries within the Organization of Eastern Caribbean States, which provides citizenship to foreign investors in return for making a substantial investment in their socio-economic development. The other countries in the sub-region with such programs are Dominica, Grenada, St. Lucia, and St. Kitts and Nevis. And internationally, Ukraine's President Volodymyr Zelensky has used a speech at the NATO summit in Turkey to urge allies to deliver the air defense systems. Kiev urgently needs to protect it from escalating Russian attacks. Zelensky calls for help rings with extra intensity after Russian missiles rained down on the Ukrainian capital twice in less than a week, crashing into blocks of flat and killing more than 50 civilians. The summit in Ankara will also be a chance for Zelensky to hold a critical meeting with Donald Trump and press home his case that Russia's brutal attacks are a show of weakness, not strength, and Vladimir Putin should be pressured into talks towards a dignified peace. And that's the news to the moment.
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Girl, you got the must come. Went from Monday to Saturday, twice daily. 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Come down to the ground, to the ground, to the ground, ground, ground. A lot of super sexy jackpot. $23 million. Imagine you winning that tomorrow. 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

Super 6 is the jackpot game with the biggest cash payout, and it's very simple and easy to play. 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

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Please be careful on the roadways. 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
7: 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It's your afternoon drive time, and I hope you are having a really nice Tuesday. It's the 7th of July. All the very best. Dr. Gailo, happy birthday to you. Nurse Camille, happy birthday as well. Hope that you two are enjoying it and all the celebrating birthdays today. Anyway, we're going to head back to the music right now. 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

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This is just about all the time I've got for your afternoon drive time, and of course, the Seagull Show for today, Tuesday. Thank you so much for listening. Take good care of everybody. Stay safe. Have a beautiful rest of your Tuesday. I'm going to be back tomorrow, Wednesday, God willing, from 12 hours.

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Welcome, welcome to Mirchi Masala on this beautiful Tuesday. How are you guys? How was your day?

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1: It's 17 hours 23 on the clock. Get. 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And she said good afternoon. Thank you so much for coming through, Rishi. 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Trust that you're enjoying the music. Yeah.

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1: Sally's Boutique, the new home of Clark. 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
3: With the news at this time, I'm Kimberly Giddings. Good evening. Distribution of the government's cash relief to rice farmers continued today in Region 3, where some 560 farmers have been registered. Agriculture Minister Zulfikar Mustafa says over $201 million will be paid out to the farmers in the region. The distribution, which began at the weekend in Region 2, will continue in the coming days in Region 4, 5, and 6. Stretching across rivers, communities, and industrial corridor, Guyana's gas-to-energy transmission network is now 99% complete, bringing the country a major step closer to delivering cheaper, more reliable electricity. The transmission network is designed to move power generated in Wales across the Demerara River and into communities and industries that depend on a stable supply. Head of the Gas to Energy Task Force, Winston Brassington, says crews have erected 317 transmission towers and poles and strung approximately 82 kilometers of power lines. The Customs Anti-Narcotic Unit is strengthening its effort to prevent drug use among young people through an expanded education and awareness program in schools and communities across Guyana. Through this initiative, KANU officers are visiting schools to educate students about the harmful effects of narcotics, including the growing concerns over vaping. KANU is also partnering with community leaders and international counterparts, including Brazil's federal police, to strengthen prevention strategies and share best practices for safeguarding young people. In the region, CARICOM leaders have agreed to seek an advisory opinion from the Caribbean Court of Justice on the reappointment of Secretary General Dr. Carla Barnett following objections raised by Trinidad and Tobago. In a statement issued after the CARICOM Heads of Government retreat on July 6, leaders acknowledged Trinidad's request for the matter to be referred to the CCJ for interpretation under the revised Treaty of Chaguaramas. Pending the court's advisory opinion, the community agreed that the current reappointment of the Secretary General will remain in effect until heads of government consider the CCJ's findings. Internationally, tornadoes and storms battering central China have killed at least 17 people, injured hundreds, and forced tens of thousands to flee their homes, with President Xi Jinping calling for an all-out rescue effort. In southern Guangxi province, severe rain and flooding from Typhoon Maysak killed at least six people. Regional officers told a news conference that at least 130,000 people have been evacuated, but 11 are still missing. The deadly storm arrived as China braces the super typhoon Bavi, which made landfall on United States territorial island Monday before shifting to northwest. And that's the news to the moment.
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It's 18 hours, 5 on the clock. Auntie Indira is locked in from the west side. And she said a blessed good afternoon to you, beautiful, and all the listeners around the world. You have a great evening. I'm enjoying the music. One love. Thank you so much for coming through, honey. Wishing you all the best on this beautiful Tuesday.

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5: if
4: there?
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4: 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This is awesome.
5: The answer is we got to evolve. If we want to keep up with what's happening in our world, we have to be able to give people news now. One of the things our CEO here at NCN says a lot of the time is that the deadline for news is no longer at 6 o'clock.
4: Yeah.
5: It is right now.
4: It's right
5: and now. 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And we've been able to do that through the development of this app and now through promoting. You can download the NCN app very simply. 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
3: Thank you, Michelle. 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
3: Awesome.
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4: That's correct. 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
3: This is awesome. This is awesome. And members of the diaspora could lock in and you could look at the news. 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
4: Of course. 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
3: 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This is awesome.
4: The answer is we got to evolve, bro. If we want to keep up with what's happening in our world, we have to be able to give people news now. One of the things our CEO here at NCN says a lot of the time is that the deadline for news is no longer at 6 o'clock.
3: Yeah.
4: It is right now.
3: It's right
4: and now. We have to be able to answer that question. And we've been able to do that through the development of this app and now through promoting. 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
2: Hi there, I'm Woman Carver Elgin, station at traffic headquarters in Blairy. According to Section 76.1 of the Motor Vehicles and Road Traffic Act, Chapter 5102, the rules of the road are: all vehicles must keep to the left or near side of the road while driving a vehicle. When meeting another vehicle traveling in the opposite direction, you must keep well to the left or near side of the road. When being overtaken, you must keep to the left or near side of the road. You should not, therefore, except when you intend to overtake or turn right, drive along the middle of the road.

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1: Thank you, Michelle. 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
2: 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We've answered that question through the NCN app.
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1: This is awesome. 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
2: The answer is we got to evolve. If we want to keep up with what's happening in our world, we have to be able to give people news now. One of the things our CEO here at NCN says a lot of the time is that the deadline for news is no longer at 6 o'clock.
1: Yeah.
2: It is right now.
1: It's right.
2: And we have to be able to answer that question. And we've been able to do that through the development of this app and now through promoting. You can download the NCN app very simply. 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Now, if you have an Apple device, an iPhone, an iPad like Michelle, and the other people like Michelle, you can go into the App Store and type in NCN Guyana, and you will be able to have the app. Thankfully, it is free of cost, and so there is no payment attached to your ability to read. 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